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0: Classic Rock QFM 96 with Foreigner. I'm Dave Mann. We are going to get the world's largest indoor go-kart track coming to Columbus, 125,000 square feet. They've broken ground up by Topgolf there. Supercharged is what it's called. They're going to have two separate tracks that they can combine into one track if need be. And a bunch of like 24 different elevation changes in the track. And what else, man? There's going to be an arcade, 180 some odd games, virtual reality, two stories, and a full service restaurant and bar. So look forward to Supercharge coming next year.
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0: 62. 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

0: Classic Rock QFM 96 with Whitesnake. Former Whitesnake guitarist Adrian Vandenberg, he's had to cancel his U.S. tour. He was going to do a handful of shows, but doctors have urged him to stay at home. He's had some sort of bacterial infection, and they say that you can't mess around with this. So he says he's never missed a show before in his life, so it hurts to cancel these, but he's got to stay home and get well.
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0: We're not talking about the holidays just yet. What I'm talking about is football season. I'm talking about Friday night lights. We've got Saturdays covered at the Shoe, and then Sundays, I like to travel and go watch NFL games in person. And the idea of sitting on a cold metal bench would have absolutely been paralyzing to me just a few months ago. But thanks to QC Kinetics, I have no fears about going out there and living my best football life. 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Here's the number, 380-208-4544. 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

0: Classic Rock QFM 96 with 38 Special. We got another Q Zone coming up Saturday morning, our game day broadcast. 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

0: Classic Rock QFM 96 with Billy Idol. He'll get his induction into the Rock and Roll Hall of Fame along with Phil Collins in for his second time, and Iron Maiden. And this will go down in November. It happens on the 14th in Los Angeles. We've got another, a final QFM 96 bike night. That'll happen Thursday. It's been a long, hot summer, and hopefully this will be dry. But the last bike night of the year, Tavern 62 in Orient, presented by Buckeye City Motorsports. 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And, of course, Christy is your evening host. Schmidt's Food Truck will be there. 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

0: Classic Rock QFM 96 with Love Bites. What is a love bite? It's a hickey, man, right? It's a hickey on your neck or in other areas. I looked it up. I looked up what is a hickey. A hickey, also known as a love bite, is a dark red or purple mark on your skin caused by intense suction.
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1: 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They have offices in Dublin and Gahanna. I gotta tell you guys, this stuff works. 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

0: Classic Rock QFM 96 with Judas Priest. Bassist Ian Hill, he is the only original member left in Judas Priest. He has played every single show the band has ever played, with the exception of just the other night. They ended their tour, their UK tour, and Ian had to miss the show. He's got some sort of tendon damage in his arm. He's played in over 3,000 Judas Priest shows and missed his first show since the band formed in 1970. That is incredible. The Q has got your Metallica tickets to see the M72 tour with Limp Bizkit and Avatar. This is at Huntington Bank Field in Cleveland, coming up June 15th next summer. 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

0: Classic Rock QFM 96 with Skid Row's 18 in Life. We get a quick break. Chili Peppers, Pink Floyd, Joe Walsh coming down the pike.
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0: Classic Rock, QFM 96, and Aerosmith. I'm Dave Mann. Remember, tomorrow morning, Torg and Elliot will have your shot to win Smashing Pumpkins tickets, not only tomorrow, but Thursday and Friday as well. Pumpkins kick off their U.S. tour a week from Wednesday at the Schottenstein Center, and you can win tickets in the first five rows all this week.
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1: It's going to be great to have you out there, Rick, and it's all about the Red, White, and Q Fund. 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
2: Just going to let you know, I don't have the patience to deal with stupid today. So.
3: What happened?
2: Oh, just, yeah.
8: You're just done.
2: Yeah, just no stupidity.
3: All right, so who?
2: So let's try to be really, really intelligent this morning.
3: Did someone here do it or someone on your personal life?
2: Oh, both.
3: Really?
2: Oh, yeah. Just
3: okay, well, I know it's not me.
2: No.
3: Here.
2: I would tell you.
3: Yeah, which
8: when you're not the stupid one around the building, then we've got some issues.
2: Yeah, then there's some major issues.
8: We've got some stupidity going on.
2: That's okay.
3: And then at home?
8: Jimmy's not stupid.
2: Oh, no.
8: Can't be Jimmy.
3: He kisses too much ass to be stupid.
2: No, within the family setting and not mine.
3: Oh, Jimmy's?
2: Yes.
3: Yeah. I gotcha. Sister?
2: Yeah.
3: Greg, I was out seeing Gypsy Kings one time.
8: Yeah.
3: They were Ugly Mug. That's where I go. If you're a band and you're at the Ugly Mug, let me know. I'll go check you out.
8: That's your spot.
3: Unless you're country, then go. Don't contact me.
8: They go be stupid somewhere else.
3: Yes. So I'm watching, and then I'm outside. They have a new, like, Ugly Mug has a new patio, so I'm just kind of looking at it. And
2: it's
3: all
2: a great patio.
3: I knew what was going on. I'm not going to get into it, but I knew what was going on. And all I'm thinking to myself is, as long as Jimmy doesn't say anything to his sister, we're going to have a really good night.
2: Yeah.
3: Right? Okay. Everybody was having a really good time.
8: Gotcha.
3: And Jimmy was dumb enough.
8: Uh-oh.
3: And I'm right next to him to have this conversation with his sister. And then it became a Jerry Springer episode,
2: It pretty much did.
8: Love it.
2: And I looked at him
3: and
2: we had
3: Skaggs there, our old producer.
2: Yeah.
3: My wife was there. We were all having a good time. And then Jimmy ruined our night.
2: And I looked at him later and I go, we told you not to say anything to her about this specific thing that's going on. I said, then you choose to tell her at a bar
3: when she's had...
2: As
3: she was hammered.
2: Right. Now, honey, how did you think that was going to work out?
3: Exactly.
8: That's too funny.
2: Oh, and he goes, well, I just felt bad. I felt that she needed to.
3: Oh,
2: no, not in that setting.
3: Oh, can I add one more thing? Someone we know, not on this show, but at the station, had a 100-milligram THC drink, too.
2: Then there's
3: and
2: that.
3: I looked at this person. I said, you are just gone, aren't you? And they just kind of gave me that stoner look and shook their head.
2: I was with that person on Saturday, and
3: another one.
2: And her and I.
3: I didn't say the gender. Now you're kind of giving up some stuff.
2: Okay, sorry, but the two of us, we had fun. Let's just say.
3: Okay, got you. See, I didn't say gender, but
8: sure.
3: You did. So now guess it. You can guess it. Now we have like four women back here.
8: When it comes to the Jimmy thing, like sometimes us guys get something in our head and it's like a Homer Simpsons cartoon.
3: Don't though, guys. Don't.
2: No, and you're right.
8: It's like a don't talk about this. And then as soon as you it's just
2: blurts. Lord, I was like, and I looked, never mind. It was just an SH show.
3: And it was all on Jimmy. Well, she was crazy. She's crazy. No offense.
8: Jerry.
3: Right? Am I right in saying that? I could tell crazy.
8: Jimmy.
3: I could tell crazy right
2: now.
3: She's crazy.
2: And then she just went off the rails.
3: Yes.
2: Because,
3: I was having a good time that night.
2: Oh, well, we were all having a good time, but then I ended up babysitting.
3: Yeah, I had a designated driver. And it sucked because it was like so much drama and it was loud and the music was good. And it's like, all right, well, my wife was dancing.
2: Oh, yeah. You got your wife up and dancing. You guys were dancing together. It was adorable.
3: And I couldn't. I had to go, though.
8: I couldn't tell you the last time my wife wanted to dance with me. Maybe I need to go to a Gypsy Kings concert.
2: Well, come to Mike Night tomorrow night.
8: Are they playing?
2: Yeah, they're playing the final night.
8: It's been
2: night.
8: A while since I've seen Gypsy Kings.
2: And then they're playing the final Boogie on the Blacktop in Circleville on Saturday.
3: Yeah, I can't make your final.
2: I know you can't. Your kid's got football, right?
3: He does.
2: All right, that's fine.
3: They moved his date to Thursday.
2: Can they do football in the spring instead of the fall?
3: I would like that.
2: There's just a lot going on, isn't there?
3: Well, in football, later in the season, as a parent, you're like in the stands and it's freezing.
8: Right.
3: You're freezing your balls off.
8: The first 3 weeks, you're
3: it's great.
8: We've been just like scorching in the heat. Like ours are Sunday mornings or, Sunday afternoons, and we'll just sit in the bleachers just getting toasted in a bad way. And then, yeah, but to your point, by the end of the season, you're in the freezing rain.
3: Yep.
2: Brr.
8: And then I bitch about basketball because it's inside. I go, I wish basketball was outside.
3: Wrestling.
8: Yeah.
3: I do the wrestling in the fall and the winter.
8: Yeah,
3: that's a good idea. Nonstop, but I don't think my kid's going to do track this year. He's just going to work out.
8: Track's a commitment.
3: Yeah, with momentum, because they don't do anything. Middle school track, they tell you to run around. So there's this place called...
2: Just run around.
3: They do. They seriously, run around. There's this place in Canal called Momentum, and this guy runs it, and they're expanding, and they're really inexpensive to train kids, so I'm just going to have him go there 4 days a week.
8: Yeah, you've been telling me about this. I want to get my kid
3: really
8: down there.
3: It's really good, dude. It's really good.
8: Our sons should be workout buddies.
3: They should. They could.
8: Talking about babes and drinking creatine together.
3: Did I
2: creatine.
3: Tell you? Creatine. Yeah. All right. I'm going to tell you the show right now. Let's run down the show and I got a tease for you. And I got a question and I'll throw it to the listeners whether I should be offended by this or not.
2: Okay.
3: It's a family thing and he's not up so I can get away with it. Rock Notes at 7.
2: Yes.
3: Who's better is Billy Idol versus Green Day?
2: Oh.
3: Which is going to be great.
2: That's going to be funny.
3: Raymond Cruz Tuco from Breaking Bad's in studio. He's in town to do a signing today, and then he's going to be at Cosi tonight for this big marijuana THC thing. So we're going to have him in studio. He's an intimidating dude.
8: Yeah, I'm anxious to see
3: how tall he is. Big, yeah.
2: Is he bringing some product out?
3: Asking for a friend.
2: Asking for a friend.
3: And then Greg, and you have a boy, so I'm going to ask you if you should be offended. So if you have a teenage son, listen up and we'll tell you what it is next.
0: Torg and Elliot. 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
1: They call me the giver, and we got third row smashing pumpkin
2: tickets.
1: You're
2: the giver! And you have to, if you didn't listen to me and Big Rick.
1: Second shift, Big Rick.
2: Second shift to Big Rick. We told you yesterday what hour to be listening to this morning for your shot to pick up those tickets to third row.
1: I get a penny every time I say second shift Big Rick, but they round down.
2: Oh, no.
1: Yeah.
2: So you get half a cent.
1: Yeah.
2: And now that pennies are obsolete, you can't even use them anymore.
1: Yes.
2: You are screwed, my man.
1: Third row Smashing Pumpkins will be listening for them and be calling number 6 at 821-9696. Now, if you're a parent of a kid, tell me if I should be offended on this.
3: All right. I'm interested
1: now,
3: to hear about
1: my
3: this.
1: Daughter tells me everything. Well, not everything, but, you know, I know. My oldest son tells me nothing. And my youngest son, I didn't think was dating. He's 14. He just turned 14. Right?
3: Eighth grade.
2: Yeah. Jake is 14.
1: He's 14.
2: No.
1: So
3: I know.
1: So I find out through my wife, did you know Jake's talking to a girl? And I'm friends with.

0: dads of his buddies on the football team, so I figured a dad would like
1: at least that,
0: text me, but they didn't know, so I don't think they know. And I go, well, how long has this been going on? And my wife goes, well, weeks.
2: Weeks.
0: And I go, weeks? And then so I text my oldest, and I go, do you know Jake's got talking to a girl? He goes, oh, yeah, I've known that forever.
1: For weeks,
0: and
1: Dad.
0: And then I text my daughter, do you know, oh, yeah, he told me that like a month ago.
2: So you were out of the loop.
0: Mm. I'm out of the loop, like where no one will tell me where things are going on for like a month in my house where my son's got his first possible girlfriend. No one tells Dad.
1: Yeah, I take that personal.
0: I take it personal.
1: I would, too. Because even mom should just like say, you know, like give you a little hint. Like, I think Jake's
2: or maybe she
1: to
2: maybe
0: she did.
2: Maybe they all assumed that you knew before now. Maybe they just all assumed that you knew.
0: No. And they should tell me because I'm the only one who could keep a secret in the family. Because I don't care. But
1: did your wife tell you right when she found out?
0: Like a couple days later.
1: All right. So at least she didn't keep it from you for weeks.
0: Yes. Now I could understand not telling mom. Because then mom's going to harass him. Mom's going to tell grandma.
1: Right.
0: Mom's going to tell...
1: Make a big thing about it. When you're in eighth grade, you're just talking. I mean, my
2: come on, you're not playing slap and tickle. You're talking to each other. Exactly.
1: Exactly.
2: They get the little butterflies in the stomach.
1: Like, you know, hug before after school or something.
2: Or they're holding hands down the hall.
0: And I found out he's on Snapchat.
1: Oh, I would be pissed about that.
2: No, that's not good.
1: We have a strict no social media rule.
0: So do I.
1: So I would. That would be a punishment, a groundable punishment.
0: Well, she asked him about if he had his Snapchat sign in. She texted him and said, "Hey, can I call you? What's your Snapchat?"
1: Who, the girl?
0: The girl asked his buddy for his phone number.
2: Huh.
0: In school, and I told him, I said, "Dude, you're a good looking kid. Get used to it.
1: Sure.
0: You look like your mom."
1: Right. Yeah. Thank God. Right.
0: Yeah. You're a good looking kid.
1: My kids look like my wife.
0: Yeah. Thank God.
1: Yeah,
0: but I'm kind of offended.
1: I think you got to set the standard, you know, set the ground rules now and say, Jake, come on, buddy, I'm on your side here. You got to loop me in early, you know, so he gets to trust you in eighth grade, so that when you know he does something dumb as a senior in high school, he knows you got his back.
2: That he can trust you.
0: Yes.
2: Aw.
0: Someone tries
2: it. Now I feel badly for you.
0: My life story here. Welcome to being the guy that just pays the bills.
2: Yeah. Oh, that's nice.
0: Yeah.
2: Wah-wah.
0: Well, what was the Chris Rock bigger and blacker bit? The dad just gets the big piece of chicken. Right? That's all dad gets is the big piece of chicken at dinner.
2: That's funny.
0: I guess that's it.
1: But, so, you know, I guess like there's that. There's the chicken.
0: Yeah. That's my big
1: Father's piece Day, you get like. You know, breakfast in bed.
0: Yeah, and a t-shirt.
2: And a t-shirt.
0: Yeah, that you'll never wear, right?
1: What was the Jim Gaffigan bit?
0: Jim Gaffigan's bit is a dad is like the backup quarterback in the NFL. When you get into the game and all eyes are on you, everybody gets scared.
2: Oh, that's funny.
0: It says it's like being a backup quarterback, a dad. You're on the team. And when you're put into action, everybody's scared. So good. Here's Michael Evans.
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4: Hey, good morning, everybody. Welcome to Wednesday. We start today's report all about drugs and health updates. First, we know of at least three times that Lionel Richie was rushed to an ER in the past 3 months. And now we know that Lionel was rushed to an ER again on Sunday night. And that he had an emergency heart procedure done. And that he has canceled at least his next three concert dates were to take place in San Francisco, Chicago, and one of my favorite cities, Columbus, Ohio. Following those dates, he has 8 scheduled dates for Las Vegas. Stay tuned. We'll keep you posted about Lionel Richie. Now we know that it was fentanyl that killed Hayden Panettiere. And is it true? There's a strong evidence that fentanyl may have killed or been a reason part of Michael Jackson and Prince's death. Fentanyl wasn't checked in the autopsy when they died. However, medical experts say that there were symptoms that fentanyl could have been part of the cause of their death. And now we know Cindy Crawford's 27-year-old son, Presley Gerber's cause of death could have been, or at least a contributing factor, due to the drug ketamine that was prescribed to him by his doctor. Hello, that's the same drug that killed Matthew Perry, ketamine. Why would a doctor of a mental patient in a drug rehab be prescribing ketamine? I mean, I'm no doctor, I don't know, but sure seems strange. TV news, you know there's a rumor that ABC may have offered Jimmy Kimmel a return to late night television, but I hear offering him less than half the money he was making. Again, just a rumor, but forget the rumor. The facts are late night television's dead. The once highly rated late night television shows now have no audience, no ratings. The most important, they have no sponsors. And an interesting profile, and can you guess who is the most sought after character actor in Hollywood? Now, his name is Jonathan Kimball. His first two names, Jonathan Kimball, they call him JK. And I guarantee you have been watching him for years. He has over 200 movie and TV credits. He won an Oscar for the movie Whiplash. He was in The Terminator, La La Land. He's in the current Spider-Man. He's done the TV shows, The Closer, and Law and Order, and much, much more. His friends call him JK, that's short for Jonathan Kimball. But his full name is J.K. Simmons, and one of my favorite actors. Hey, have a great day. Let's do it again tomorrow. Mike Evans, see ya.
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0: 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Chance of showers and storms throughout the day at a high 65. Clouds tonight, chance of showers and storms low 55. Clouds early Thursday, then gradually clearing. Sunshine, nice fall day, and a high 70. Perfect for the final bike night tomorrow. It is 58 right now. So if you have any business at the Franklin County Municipal Courthouse downtown, you won't be able to go in person because it's going to be closed to the public through this Friday for emergency building maintenance, and it'll resume normal operations on Monday. Now, the court's still going to hold in-custody arraignment hearings on Saturday. Just the public won't be allowed in the courtroom gallery to hear those hearings.
1: There goes my Friday.
0: No kidding. Cases scheduled for the rest of the week will be continued at a later date. OSU has reached record enrollment levels on the Columbus campus for this fall. Total enrollment, 68,183. That's a 1.4% increase over the previous year. Now, the Columbus campus alone has 62,010 students enrolled. That's an increase of 1.1%. Undergrad enrollment is at a record 47,308 students.
2: Wow. So where does that put us, like, you know, nationally? What, the biggest? Top three? Top five?
0: Probably top five, I would say. Maybe even top three.
2: Wow.
0: That's a lot.
2: That's huge.
0: That's huge.
2: Huge.
0: And the Rock and Roll Hall of Fame has received a $10 million donation for its expansion efforts. And guess who that money came from?
1: Jimmy Haslam.
0: That's right. D and Jimmy Haslam.
1: Yeah.
0: Owners of the Cleveland Browns. So, of course, since you donate $10 million, you get something named after you.
1: A cornerback.
2: No.
1: Yeah.
2: Why don't you put the effort in your football team? Leave the rock and roll alone.
0: It's going to be called Haslam Atrium. It'll be the main public entryway into the museum. It includes community stairs, a reception area, and a bar with views of Lake Erie.
1: They have a bar there. Another bar.
0: Okay, well, this is going to be...
2: This is a public bar.
0: This is a public
1: bar. Oh, it's a public bar.
0: Yeah, they're
1: going to be private.
0: No. Haslam Atrium. That's what you get for your $10 million donation.
2: $10 million, like, probably really won't go that far.
1: Yeah,
2: when you think about it. That place is pretty big.
0: It's big. I was there. When Dave Mann had his first stint with us, Dave Mann and I, we broadcasted from there when they opened.
1: Really?
0: Cool. They had a broadcast room there.
1: I've been there three or four times.
0: Yeah.
1: Now it's all rap.
0: Thank you. I was just going to say.
1: It's all rap.
2: Yeah. Jimmy probably didn't pop by, but I know they have a Rush exhibit in town specifically because they were going to, but they had to get back.
0: Their plan was if he didn't have to play last Friday, they would have stayed and gone to the museum because he's never been.
2: He's never been? No. They do have the rap stuff, but they still have some iconic cool stuff there.
0: They got Flava Flav's big old clock.
2: But okay. I think they have a Neil Peart drum kit.
0: And
2: a Bonham drum kit, and it gets, I mean, they've always got Paul McCartney stuff because
1: they have one Beatles thing and one Stones thing.
2: Yeah,
1: when you go through the time thing, but it's a lot of R&B and Missy Elliott and Janet Jackson,
0: a lot of that stuff and Michael Jackson. Yeah. And Jimi Hendrix, they had like one case that has handwritten lyrics to, you know, and one of his outfits, and that's pretty much it.
2: He wrote when he was in the Army.
0: Yeah.
1: The gun Snoop Dogg used. A bullet taken from Tupac.
0: There you go. And that's what's going on in and around Central Ohio.
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0: I wanted to bring my take on real coffee to the community. 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For some, that means making a statement. 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
1: Imagine what you can do with an all-electric vehicle that gets you. 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
1: Here we go with your hot five cuts for this Wednesday. Cut number one. Now, if you're in the running back room and your head coach says this, you're probably not too confident. Here's Ryan Day talking about his running backs heading into the first Big Ten game against Illinois.
2: Know what Bo and Isaiah both can do. So we need to see those guys really run angry. That's the bottom line. I thought they were just okay in the

0: game. I thought Jacoby ran harder. That's just the facts. So challenge is out to run really angry and really physical in this game. But all three of those guys can run.
1: Run harder.
2: Yeah.
1: I like that.
2: Next level, big runs. And Ball State doesn't count. I mean, big runs against good teams. We couldn't run the ball against Texas in the second half. I mean, you have all these five-star guys. Pick one and go. Whoever, I think it's kind of one of those things where Ryan Day is saying, whoever's the hot hand, and I don't think he cares about Bo Jackson getting the money in the offseason. I don't think Ryan Day cares about that stuff.
3: He shouldn't, because I don't want to lose because he's trying to, you know,
2: appease someone because they're getting paid.
3: No, you're right. If we would have just got a one or two first downs in the fourth quarter there, we would beat Texas.
2: Yeah, 100%.
3: Kill the clock.
1: Mm-hmm.
2: Got to execute. You can blame the coaches all you want, but sooner or later, we got to learn how to run the ball.
1: So how are you feeling about this first big game on Saturday?
2: Oh, I love when Bielema loses, so yeah, I'm feeling good.
3: Yeah,
2: he's enemy.
3: Illinois.
2: I need to do a video on enemy coaches not from Michigan. He might be...
1: the biggest?
2: Yeah, he's kind of a douche.
1: Okay. I thought that was a prerequisite to be a coach.
2: Yeah.
3: That's funny.
1: Well, just damn.
3: Low star, right?
2: Yeah.
1: Clip number two. So, Jamie Foxx was on Jimmy Kimmel last night, and you know that Jamie had, you know, he stroked out. Well, here he is talking about...
3: He stroked out.
2: Or was it the Rona? I thought he had the Rona.
1: Well, he had health issues nonetheless. And so here he is talking about how his father was teasing him about all his health issues.
4: My dad came to live with me. He lives with me. But when he came to live with me, I was very California. I said, hey, don't come here with all that fried food. Because he's from Texas. Don't come in here eating all that fried. This is a temple. You know what I'm saying? You see what this is. You'll have a glass of air in the morning and a cup of wind at night. Don't you come in here with all that. Coming here with all that fried, this is the temple. This is California, you know what I'm saying? This is gluten-free. This is homogenized. So when I stroked out, he couldn't wait to f*** with me. And you know, he smokes and he stutters. You could have been eating bacon the whole time.
1: Yeah, no kidding. Eating healthy really didn't help you. Here, have a slab of bacon.
3: Yeah, I know. I feel bad. Those people who... don't smoke, don't drink, they work out, and they still get the big C or whatever.
1: Yeah, yeah.
3: According to ChatGPT, he had a brain bleed, which led to a stroke. There were rumors of COVID-19, but no credible evidence.
1: Okay.
3: So there you go.
1: There you go. Now
3: there
1: we know
3: go.
1: The
3: now
1: whole
3: you can
1: story.
3: Eat bacon.
1: Thank you, ChatGPT.
5: Coronavirus!
1: I haven't heard that forever.
2: I had two of them. I did that one, and...
6: we are frightened of Cornova.
1: Cornova. Coronavirus.
3: Cornova.
5: Coronavirus.
3: Oh, my God. That's great.
2: All right. Take a look. I love this guy as a player. I don't know him, and he's true to his faith, so I respect that. But could this be the worst response to a question ever? Here's former Buckeye, current Patriots running back, Travion Henderson. Just take a listen.
7: Is there an emphasis on trying to be more consistent on a play-by-play basis, though, in your carries?
8: Say that again.
7: Is there an emphasis on trying to be more consistent on a play-by-play basis?
8: Say that again. Sorry. Just,
7: you had the big run, obviously. Yeah. You can't have a big run on every play, but some of the other carries you have are going for, you know, no gain, 1 yard, 2 yard. Is there an emphasis at all to be more consistent on those plays?
8: I guess.
1: So did he not understand the term consistent?
2: I don't know.
1: Does he not know what that means?
2: Oh, man. I think he knows. I don't know.
1: And how much money is he making?
2: Well, he's a rookie contract. So.
1: Okay. All right.
2: Yeah. He might have been making more money here. I don't know.
1: Just say that again.
2: Yeah. What's that again?
1: What was that? Okay.
3: How many kids go to Ohio State, did you say?
1: 68,000.
3: The biggest college in the country.
1: And you don't know what consistent means. Yeah. Alrighty then. Clip number four. You know, sometimes you will not be denied when you DoorDash some dinner.
2: Yeah.
1: And the driver gets into an accident while delivering your food.
9: I DoorDashed some food and my DoorDasher told me he got in a car accident. And he was like, I can come meet him and get the food from him.
10: I think that's my food right there. I'm about to go get my food.
11: Yo, what's going on, bro? You the DoorDasher? You all right? Yeah. Thank you, man. You good? Yeah, I'm right down the street. I'm like, let me come grab my food. I'm so sorry, bro. You got an accident bringing me my food.
2: Wow.
3: Nice.
1: Are you okay? Car's all banged up. Where's my burrito?
2: He wants that tip.
3: I was going to say, what do you tip that guy? You got to tip him 100%.
1: Oh, you better.
2: Yeah.
1: You better. Gosh. Even though he had to go pick up his food, but still, he got it.
2: Are you ready for the Judd Apatow Netflix documentary coming out Friday, October 16th on one Mr. Norm MacDonald?
12: It's funny with Saturday Night Live, isn't it? That people either go on to huge fame or they fizzle into oblivion.
13: And then there's you.
12: No, but...
13: And it won't go away.
14: When I was a kid, I walked in on my parents having sex. It was the most embarrassing half hour of my life.
15: I think it's kind of useless to go to school.
16: Like, I never graduated college or I never went to college.
1: And that is going to be on Netflix.
2: Yeah, I can't wait for that one.
3: He's due. He's just a weird, funny, unique
1: comedian.
3: Well,
1: who said it this week? Is he more popular now than he was when he was alive?
3: Oh, probably.
2: Yeah, he is, probably.
1: Because it's all about Norm MacDonald.
2: Didn't he have some type of sitcom on ABC, though, where he's wearing a hockey jersey for like 8 seasons, just like Norm? Wasn't a sitcom called like Norm?
1: Oh.
2: That no one watched it, but he was in like a Blackhawks jersey?
3: ChatGPT, I'm asking.
2: I could have swore to God he had a sitcom for like at least 5 seasons.
1: The Norm Show. It was called The Norm Show. Ran on ABC from 1999 to 2001.
2: Oh, maybe not that long. Well, COVID killed it.
17: Coronavirus!
1: Yeah, so 3 seasons. Yeah, I created a role as a former hockey player turned social worker.
2: Yeah, because I believe Norm MacDonald's a former professional athlete.
6: We are frightened of Cornova.
2: Yeah, when I look at Norm MacDonald, I think, yeah, former athlete, especially NHL player. Erica Branson comes in studio and then put him next to
3: Norm MacDonald. Back then, especially, he was a little scrawny fella.
2: Yes.
1: Believable, well, I mean, not.
3: And even for me to say that, he's got to be a little scrawny guy.
2: And that is your Hot 5.
18: It's Torg and Elliot.
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5: For your Wednesday morning commute, one issue that we're dealing with, this is 71 South at 17th Avenue. We got a left lane closed, and that is due to an accident. And that's QFM 96 traffic.
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0: Berg and Elliott. Keeping you in the loop with all the news from the world of rock. 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
1: We are frightened of Cornova.
2: Guess what?
3: What?
2: Ozfest will return to the U.S. for the first time in 9 years.
3: Brilliant.
4: Nice.
3: It only took Ozzy to die.
2: That's right. A post on the Fest's social media account reads, Ozfest will come to the U.K. and U.S. and is captioned, more info coming soon. So where are you hoping Ozfest 2027 will pop up? So the last Ozfest took place December 31st, 2018 at the Forum in California.
4: Well, they can't do it here because we don't have an outdoor venue.
2: We don't have an outdoor venue. No, unless they can get one up before summer of 2027, which I doubt.
4: I still believe this, and no one is on Team Torg, the Givers team, on this. But I'm telling you, the reason why we don't get the big shows is because the promoter has two cities, and it's Cleveland and Columbus, and he lives in Cleveland. And the promoters go to the shows. So why would you want to drive to Columbus
2: if you can get it in Cleveland?
4: If you can just get it in Cleveland.
2: Where you're living. Makes sense.
4: Because we're the bigger city. We're prettier. We got the more beautiful people.
2: Yes, this is true.
4: We got the better football team. They don't have hockey. We have soccer.
2: Yeah, we need more shows here in Columbus.
4: Yes.
2: After canceling 8 gigs in order to rest following kidney stone surgery, it was in July, Bret Michaels has announced he's back. 5 dates after saying, it is time to practice what I preach, to stand strong, rock on, and remain unbroken.
3: I was really worried about him.
2: I was too. Poor Bret.
4: I want to see him one more time. So he's a good guy.
2: You're going to get your chance,
4: really?
2: Because he's going to perform in Portage, Indiana, October 16th, Harris, Michigan, November 13th and 14th, and the 28th in Northfield, Ohio. I believe that is the casino, if I'm not mistaken.
4: I'm in Cleveland?
2: Or Northfield. Where is it? There's something there, because he's played.
4: I'm assuming.
2: Yeah. I can't remember what it is. But yeah, Northfield, Ohio on November the 28th and 29th.
3: It's part of Akron metro area near Cleveland border.
2: Okay, there you go.
4: I want to go to... Have you been to the Cincy Casino?
2: No.
4: I have. It's pretty nice. Collective Soul's playing there at the end of next month.
2: Ooh, are you going to go?
4: 100%.
5: Ooh, you're going to make that shine down.
4: Yeah.
2: Well,
4: I really like them.
2: You haven't been to Hollywood Casino here.
4: I have not.
2: You've driven by it for the first time in those years you've lived here.
4: Yes.
2: Yeah. So meanwhile, as for Michaels and Poison reuniting for a tour next year, drummer Ricky Rocket, who's been a guest on this show, says there are still no plans on the table. Poison's last tour was in 22, opening the stadium tour for Def Leppard and Motley Crue. Van Halen bassist Michael Anthony performed the band's Ain't Talk About Love with singer Mitch Malloy Sunday.
4: Oh, yeah, Mitch.
3: Oh, Mitchy.
2: Mitch Malloy. Sunday at the Vegas Rocks Magazine Music Awards at the Orleans Hotel and Casino in Las Vegas.

0: do you know that Mitch, he auditioned to replace Sammy Hagar in Van Halen in 1996?
1: Really?
0: Yes, he did.
2: Hmm.
0: I thought he sounded great.
1: Yeah.
0: Yeah. So Anthony was in Vegas for Hagar's Best of All Worlds Bands residency at Park MGM, which winds up this week. Shows tonight, Friday, and Saturday.
1: Hey, if Mike Anthony does a solo show, right, and you know he's doing Van Halen, what venue does he play?
2: In Columbus?
1: Do you think he could do Kemba Indoor, or do you think he's A&R Music Park?
0: No, Kemba Indoor.
1: Kemba Indoor, 2,000 people?
0: Yeah, not A&R. That's too small. I'm sorry.
1: I'm just throwing it out there.
0: I know, no.
2: Is Kemba Outdoor bigger?
1: Yeah, 5,000.
0: Yeah.
1: And especially, I don't want to drive. So yeah. Kemba's like 20 minutes from me. Yeah, so you think Kemba Indoors, huh?
0: Yeah, I do. Okay. I do. After a lengthy audition process, I know you guys were worried about this, but Quiet Riot has named their new lead singer.
1: Oh, I was staying up all night for that.
0: But here's the thing. It's someone whose parents...
2: Is it Mitch Malloy?
0: No, it's not. Okay. It's someone whose parents were probably kids when the band was put together in the mid-70s. Officially signed to belt out songs, including Slick Black Cadillac, 23-year-old John Tora is the next lead singer of Quiet Riot. Now, Tora is one of over 700 singers who tried out for the gig. It's expected that he will begin his tenure next year when current frontman Jizzy Pearl steps away.
1: Jizzy Pearls!
2: Mitch Malloy, Jizzy Pearls.
0: Oh.
2: It's a who's who of rock singers this morning.
0: Wow, geez, that's a name right there.
2: Jizzy Pearls.
0: And now I'm just going to move along. All right, so more than 2.5 months, we're moving along. Unless we want to talk about Pearl Necklace with Jizzy Pearl. More than 2.5 months after U2 released Street of Dreams, the first single from their yet-to-be-announced new album, they're teasing what appears to be a second one. So they posted, this is really, really short, it's a 10-second video clip on their social media pages showing them on stage in a dance hall with the caption, "In the silence, the devil rock and rolls." Sounds like the White Stripes.
2: Yeah.
0: That's all you get.
1: I like that.
0: I do too. Let's hope the rest of it sounds just as good. So just over 2 months after the Stones released their last album, Foreign Tongues, comes a new song from Keith Richards. Now, he's covered the late blues man Jimmy Reed's Bright Lights, Big City, for Grand Theft Auto 6, the album.
2: Sweet.
0: The album. It's the soundtrack to the latest edition of the video game. Here it is.
3: Hi, everybody.
0: Oh, whoops. Never mind.
2: That's the wrong one.
1: Who cares? Let's listen to it anyway.
0: No.
1: It's just proof of life. Really, we need a proof of life. Tuned.
3: I'm ready to go. And I'd like to take the time here to thank thousands of you for the messages I got. You know, it was enough to make an old man's heart cry. Hey, it was a nasty knock, but we got over it. And I'm ready to rock.
4: Pleased to meet you.
2: I had this conversation with my kid. He wants the new Grand Theft Auto.
1: You can't.
2: Well, so what? That. But also, I said part of it is the soundtrack. You chill out. Back in my day, you might consume some marijuana products, and you just chill and you just listen to the music. You have to have a good sound system.
1: Yeah.
2: That's part of the whole thing.
0: You know what I'm going to do?
1: Does he have a good sound system?
2: What's that?
1: Does he have a good sound system?
2: Not where his Xbox just hooked up to a TV, not really.
1: Yeah, my oldest kid has a system.
2: Yeah.
1: Yeah, he's got a turntable CD hooked up to it. Yeah, see,
2: he's the musician.
1: Speakers in every corner.
2: That's cool.
1: Yeah, he gets it.
2: Is that in his dorm room or in his bedroom?
1: No, it's in bedroom.
0: You know what I'm going to do? I'm going to actually get that song and put it in the Hot 5 next time.
1: Nice.
0: Same.
1: There you go.
0: It's really good. So if you remember, AC/DC's Toronto show was canceled after Rogers Stadium took massive damage from an epic storm. So to ease the sting for fans about not getting the show they wanted, an AC/DC pop-up event was arranged with merchandise and memorabilia, kind of like what we had here. It

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1: All right, we got a birthday today, Greg. Why don't you call our buddy Nick Wilson up? He does sports radio up in Cleveland, the FM station. He's our Browns guy. And it's his birthday today.
2: Aww.
1: And he works late. So he stays up watching games. So I figured let's just wake him up. And he has no, I swear to God, he has no idea we're calling. He could hate me for this.
3: Can I sing in my Marilyn Monroe voice?
1: Yes, please do.
4: I got the dump button ready just in case.
1: Yeah. I don't even know if he'll answer.
5: Who's answered to call?
4: We'll leave him a voicemail.
3: We can leave him a voice, yeah.
4: I'll get the Beatles birthday song ready. That was a tradition in our family.
3: Happy birthday.
1: Come on, Nick.
3: Aww.
4: Nicholas.
3: This is live radio, folks.
1: Well, I hope so. We wouldn't play this if it was taped.
6: Hello, you've reached the voicemail of Nick Wilson, broadcaster, father, and aspiring plus-size male model.
4: Oh my God, that's too funny.
6: Charming, and irresistibly ironic to come to the phone. Leave your information, and I'll get back to you as soon as I can.
4: I've ever heard.
6: Unless you're asking me for money. That's just rude. Until next time, it's good to be the king.
1: Wow.
7: At the tone, please record your message. 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
1: All right, go ahead.
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1: All right,
3: happy birthday to you.
1: Cha-cha-cha.
3: Happy birthday to you.
1: Cha-cha-cha-cha.
3: Happy birthday, dear Nick.
1: I call him super sexy.
3: Super
4: the
3: sexy.
4: King.
1: Yeah, the king.
3: Happy birthday to you.
1: Cha-cha-cha. All right, buddy, it's Torgan Elliott. We're calling you on your birthday. We're live on the air. Call us back.
3: And the ghost of Marilyn Monroe.
1: Yeah, and the ghost of Marilyn Monroe.
4: Possibly the best voicemail message of all time.
3: Oh, that's great.
1: Yes. Good job. Have a good birthday. Call us back.
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3: We got some lane closures. The on-ramp from 315 South to West Lane Avenue. There's an accident in that location. Also, another accident. The left lane is blocked 315 North at 670 East. And on the outer belt, this is the right lane blocked 270 North beyond 16 West Broad Street due to another accident. And that's QFM 96 traffic.

0: 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We got a chance of showers and storms throughout the day. High 65. Clouds tonight, chance of showers and storms. Low 55. And clouds early Thursday, then gradually clearing, leading to sunshine and a fall high of 70. It is 58
1: right now.
0: It was
1: 90 last week.
0: I know. Hey, it's Ohio.
1: I know, but I did a video on that.
0: I know you did.
1: I guaranteed it, and it happened. But it's just so weird. We get no, like, I can speak for everybody listening. We just want, like, a month where we can turn off the AC and the heat and have our energy bill go down.
0: I hear you.
1: And it's like, oh, we're in the 60s. We're going to have to turn the heat on soon. It's like, can we please have like 2 months where our bills are not jacked up?
0: That would be great.
1: Oh, wouldn't it be good, huh?
0: Thank you. So with no end in sight to what's going on in Iran and gas prices inching ever closer to $5 a gallon, state leaders, they are now prepared to call for a special session of the House and Senate next week, all in an attempt to pass an emergency measure that would pause
1: the state tax.
0: Yes, Ohio's gas tax.
1: So easy. Everybody else is doing it.
0: So this comes after both candidates for Ohio Governor, Amy Acton and Vivek Ramaswamy, both called on the state to suspend the tax to give us some relief at the pump, at least for a little bit.
1: What did Vivek's barber say?
0: I don't know.
1: Okay.
0: We'll have to ask him later. So Ramaswamy outlined a proposal that would suspend the 38.5 cent per gallon tax for 90 days and then replenish the funds that would be lost for road and bridge repair. So that's the reason DeWine doesn't want to do it. Is because they need that tax money to help with road repair.
1: When the hell are they working on the road?
0: Yeah.
1: Yeah.
0: Instead of leaning on the shovels.
1: Yeah. Instead of leaning on the shovels, they like park the vehicles and no one shows up.
0: They're just eating lunch, taking a nap. So when I go down to a Blue Jackets game, or if I'm down in the Short North area, so do you know where this large gravel lot is where a lot of Blue Jackets fans and North Market shoppers, they leave their cars?
2: Yes. Yeah, park. Yeah.
0: Well, now, guess what?
1: What?
0: It's going to become a 7-story apartment building.
2: Uh-oh.
0: It's going to be 120 Vine. It's a 242-unit project, and it went before the Downtown Commission yesterday. So the drawings filed with the city are the first public look at the brand new building, and the site is one block west of Park Street, across Vine from the AEP substation, and a very short walk from Nationwide Arena. And today, the whole block is paid public parking.
3: I can hear the audience now. Boo!
0: 242 units.
2: Less parking. That's
1: Parking's hard down there, man.
0: No, yeah, so now you got to cram everybody else in, and the price is going to go up.
3: I can hear the audience now.
2: Yeah. Boo! There's a liquor store right there. So
1: oh, there
2: if you,
1: is?
2: Yeah, within walking distance? If you live there, you can just, you know.
0: All right, that helps.
2: Stumble to the liquor store.
0: So this was huge. This was a viral video in Columbus over the weekend. Several Columbus area residents took to social media to share their encounter with John Legend, his wife Chrissy Teigen, and their kids. Guess where they were? At a Gahanna McDonald's. With one TikToker saying, "What the F am I looking at? Is this really John Legend and his family?" Well, of course. And also what appears to be in the parking lot of a Columbus area Kroger. It's not clear why Legend and the fam were here in Columbus, but the 13-time Grammy winner is a native of Springfield, Ohio.
1: How many times do you think John Legend's gotten to fights because his wife's mouth?
2: Oh, ooh. I bet all the time.
0: I bet all the time.
1: Oh, she's mouthy. Yeah, she's not a...
0: She's mouthy.
1: Afraid to give a bad opinion. Like, and I mean, like, not like opinions we do on the radio that are meaningless. I mean, like, public opinions, and she has a little clout.
0: And she'll go toe-to-toe with other people.
1: And mean about it.
0: Yeah.
2: Yeah, and I bet she's the type of gal who'll get drunk at a bar and just start talking smack.
1: And John Legend's like, what, 5'2"?
2: Yeah. He's a little fella.
1: Yeah, he's not. He's probably asking his bodyguard.
2: Hey, you mind checking that guy
0: God,
2: out,
0: she can
2: man?
0: Smother him with her boobs.
1: Yeah, hey, I'm going to push this guy. Be sure to get me off him right away. Right? You ever see that when they're...
2: Christy gets me into trouble.
1: Yeah.
2: Help me out.
1: When people try to, like, break up a fight and you're kind of like, yeah, man, if he's not breaking this up, you'd be toast.
2: Right?
1: That's John Legend.
2: If it wasn't for my guy.
1: For this 6'4" guy you'd that
0: be,
1: I pay.
0: You'd be paying the price, man. If I didn't have my people with me.
1: That's the worst, man. You're at a sporting event or a concert and your date gets lippy.
2: Uh-oh.
1: Oh, yeah.
0: No, I'm not with her. I'm worse than a drunk chick.
1: Yeah.
0: Yeah, drunk chicks, we just have no filter.
1: You do.
0: That's it's called Sobriety conceals what alcohol reveals.
1: Yes.
0: So any secrets that we kept, start pouring the alcohol, and those secrets are out.
2: Oh.
1: Oh, yeah.
0: Just telling you.
1: Do you tell about us? Like, when you're out, do you tell secrets about your husband and stuff to other women?
0: Oh, no. No, okay, because good. He's always with me.
1: Oh, that's yeah, true. That's
0: okay, true. So yes. That's never going to happen.
1: Yes.
0: And that's what's going on in and around Central Ohio.
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0: week. We've been kind of doing years. We're going back to the original form. Green Day up against Billy Idol.
1: Interesting. So it's pretty much punk rock for Gen X and punk rock for millennials.
0: Yes.
2: Cool.
1: That's the way I look at it.
2: All right.
3: Guys, I'm representing the millennials. Yes.
0: Guys with spiked gloves. Yeah,
2: yes, yes.
0: That's what we're doing today.
2: And pink guitars, ironically.
0: Yeah, so get ready to vote at 821-9696. Song number five, ranker.com. Ranks them, we play them for you. Song number five for Green Day, American Idiot.

0: That'll get you going in the morning, won't it?
1: No kidding.
0: Get ready to vote 821-96-NICE. And you just put idiot. You're usually texting that to me anyway.
2: Right. They know they have that on auto dial already for you.
0: You're going to vote 821-96-96 American Idiot or this one you sang in high school, Moni Moni.

0: Early lead for one of them, but it's close. Green Day, American Idiot, or Money Money by Billy Idol? Christy Kemper, Tell Me Why.
1: Okay,
0: give me your pick and tell me why.
1: Okay, so this is really tough for me because that song, Money Money, when I DJ'd bars when I was going to OU, that got him on the dance floor. But Green Day's American Idiot.
0: What was your DJ name real quick?
2: Queen Christy.
1: Pretty much. It was what my name is now.
0: Oh. You didn't have like a name like Killer Christy.
1: No, it was 1983.
0: Shots 2 for 1.
1: It was 1983, 84.
0: If you got a Ford Taurus, please move it now.
3: That's funny.
1: That's good, Tori. So Money Money was, it's not, I'm going with American Idiot because with my 13-year-old daughter, I've seen Green Day twice with her. And I'm going American Idiot over Money Money.
0: All right, I've seen them a few times, too. I love them when they're not preachy.
1: Well, good luck to see it like that now.
0: Greg? Because let me do the listener book, okay?
3: All right, fair enough.
0: And leave it to you. The listener, and it was close early, but Money Money is pulling away bigly.
3: Bigly.
0: Money Money for the listeners.
3: Well, unfortunately, this is less about me liking a song better as more of a I don't like a song more.
0: Oh, I got that.
3: My dad used to play the original Money Money.
0: Tommy James and the Shondells.
3: Exactly. He used to play that 60s version all the time, and then I would hear the Billy Idol version on the radio, rock radio, and I hate it. I've had enough of Money Money in my life.
1: Okay.
3: I'm going with American Idiot.
1: Okay. All right.
0: Gets the point. Sorry, listeners. Let's go to song number 4 if you're just tuning in. This is Who's Better, and this week it's Green Day against Billy Idol. We are on song number 4 according to Ranker.com. Song number 4 by Green Day is Welcome to Paris.

1-800-919-9696. We do it through text, by the way. You're going to vote for Welcome to Paradise. You can just put Paradise or the band. Song number 4 against Billy Idol. You're going to get ready to vote. Welcome to Paradise up against Eyes Without a Face.

0: 821-9696. This one is almost dead even. What say you, Christy Kemper? Welcome to Paradise, or Eyes Without a Face, and why?
1: God, Green Day, just that formula of punk rock that they brought back. And I do like that song, but Billy Idol's album, Rebel Yell, Eyes Without a Face, was such a departure from the other songs. That's what stood out for me and why I like it better than Welcome to Paradise. I'm going Billy Idol.
0: You know who Green Day gives credit to for their sound? The Replacements.
1: Oh, yeah.
0: The original grunge group from the 80s no one talks about. Greg, who do you pick and why?
2: His name was Jason Carr. I can't remember exactly. It was my sister, my older sister's boyfriend. And he had Welcome to Paradise on cassette.
0: Did you peek on them making out?
2: No. But I remember my mom would make them drive me around. So nice. I remember driving in his back seat, and he had this on cassette, Welcome to Paradise, and that's the first time I ever heard Green Day.
0: Really?
2: Welcome to Paradise.
0: Nice.
2: On cassette reminds me of cruising around in my sister's boyfriend's back seat. In a non-gross way.
0: Yes.
1: And just eyeing her boyfriend.
0: Yeah. Yes.
2: Well, keep your hands to yourself, Jason.
0: This one wasn't even close, man. The listener has Eyes Without a Face.
1: Oh, okay.
0: It's tied at one. Yeah. Wow. All right, song number three, let's go. According to Ranker.com, it's Green Day against Billy Idol, and this week's Who's Better? Song number three for Green Day, Holiday.

0: kind of all sound alike, don't they?
1: Well, I told you, it's the formula. It's the chugga, chugga, chugga, chugga, chugga, chugga. That's what it is.
0: So get ready to vote 821-9696. Holiday by Green Day up against, this one was a huge one by Billy Idol, Dancing With Myself. Oh,

0: The Battle of Billies is deadlocked at one.
1: Billy Joe and Billy Idol.
0: Yes. Well, I can start with the listeners because this one isn't even close. The listeners dancing with myself. Greg?
2: I agree with the listeners dancing with myself. I remember watching this music video, and not until later did I find out the music video was directed by the same guy who made Texas Chainsaw Massacre.
1: Oh, really?
2: Yeah.
1: Woo.
2: Here's your fun pop culture fact of the day.
0: Christy?
1: I like the groove of Holiday and Gypsy Kings. A lot of local cover bands, they do Rebel Yell. And I suggested one time, I'm like, my favorite Billy Idol song is Dancing With Myself. And Jimmy goes, I hate that song. We're never
0: really
1: going. So you know what? I'm going with Billy Idol, Dancing With Myself. Because that is my favorite Billy Idol song right there and there. Yep.
0: Favorite is number 6 on the list that we won't play is Hot in the City.
1: Oh, Hot in the City.
0: Because it was Richie Grieco's theme song in his spinoff show from 21 Jump Street.
1: Billy Idol did a lot of covers.
0: He did.
1: A lot of covers.
0: But here we go. It's Billy Idol 2, Green Day 1. Green Day needs to win. This might be their biggest hit, by the way, commercially, song number 2, according to Ranker.com. Get ready to vote. This one, Boulevard of Broken Dreams.

There you go. Boulevard of Broken Dreams by Green Day. Up against song number 2 for Billy Idol. Get ready to vote 821-9696 on what song's better. White Wedding.

0: Wedding. Boulevard of Broken Dreams against White Wedding. Who do you pick and why, Christy Kemper?
1: I'm going with White Wedding, and the reason being is the video for that song is what really launched him to the stratosphere. And if you remember the video, it was a great visual, and also when MTV went
0: any
1: on
0: boobs?
1: The air.
0: Any boobs?
1: There was some cleavage, yeah.
0: Okay.
1: There was some,
0: nice.
1: There was some boobs. But remember all the stars that they would get in Billy Idol? I want my MTV!
0: Right.
1: He's got his fist in the air, yeah. So, nope. White Wedding for me.
2: With the spiky glove.
1: With the spiky glove, yep.
0: Greg?
2: American Idiot was released in 2004. I was a sophomore in college. So this was a huge,
1: this
2: huge
1: was the soundtrack
2: album.
1: For your youth, basically.
2: Right. Yes. And this was their biggest song off that album. I never saw the musical. You know, they did a Broadway musical of
1: American Idiot.
2: Never saw it. But Boulevard of Broken Dreams was definitely my, like you say, kind of a soundtrack to my rock and roll years in college. I got to go with it. Got to stick with my guns.
1: All right. And that's generational right there.
2: Yeah.
0: And by 3 votes, the listener has Green Day.
1: Wow. Oh, wow, really?
0: Yes.
2: Oh, I thought we were going to get blown out there. Wow.
0: 3 votes. Tell you what, let's take a quick break. Let's do it at the top, and then we'll play the winner. It's tied at 2. Green Day, Billy Idol. Who wins? Who's better? Find out next.
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0: This week's Who's Better is Billy Idol and Green Day.
1: Punk
0: and
1: they're rock tied for at two. Two different generations.
0: Yes, tied at two. So song number one, according to Ranker.com, and you vote at 821-9696, and the winner gets their song played. Here's song number one for Green Day. It's Basket Case.

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Song number one for Green Day, Basket Case. 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Basket Case, and everybody knows what's coming for Billy Idol, Rebel Yell.

0: 821-9696 Rebel Yeller Basket Case. I know who I'd vote for. Unpopular opinion, but I don't have a vote. Greg, who do you vote for and why?
1: Dookie came out when I was 10 years old. And I remember my sister had the CD this time, and there was a secret track about wanking it. And I remember it was like...
0: You were doing that at 10 years old?
1: No, but I knew about the secret track about it. And X-rated for me to know about it. Yeah. And I would like sneak into my sister's room and play the hidden song about wanking it. Anyway, it's Basket Case. Basket Case all day long.
0: I would have said that as well, but I don't have a vote. Christy, well, the listener, let's go. Let's leave it to you. Listener says Rebel Yell, and it's not even close.
1: It's a landslide Rebel Yell online.
2: God, this is really...
0: So it's all to you.
2: I know it is. And Basket Case, a song that Billy Joe, because he suffered from huge social anxiety. I mean, couldn't even get out of the house.
0: Not more than me.
2: And that's, I mean, no. Yeah. Couldn't leave the house. It was so bad, which is what that song is about. And I know a lot of people can relate to it. Rebel Yell, however... Much more depth to it. Stephen's screaming guitar work on that sets it apart. I gotta go. Billy Idol, Rebel Yell.
0: There you go. Christy had the deciding vote. Billy Idol over Green Day 3-2. What does the winner get? They get their

0: It's Torg and Elliot.
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1: Congratulations to Doug. He was caller number 6. He listened to Christy and Second Shift Big Rick. They told you what time we were going to play it. Listen to them today. We will do it again. Second row tickets tomorrow.
2: Sweet.
1: How about that?
3: Second row.
1: And then first row.
3: A week from today, yeah.
1: That'll be a good show. Have you seen him before?
3: I have.
1: Yeah, not bad.
3: And I saw Billy Corgan solo at the Newport years and years ago.
2: Cool.
3: Yeah. He did some Smashing Pumpkins songs.
2: Right.
3: But it wasn't all Smashing Pumpkins. It was, of course, I took my daughter because she's a fan.
2: Another drummer was

0: in a band too. Zwan. Is that Zwan?
1: Sure.
0: Anyway.
2: Hey, do you guys, I've had this, and it's not like a intense argument or I give a crap, but it's just kind of one of those things where I wonder if other people do this. My wife gives her parents birthday presents.
0: Yeah.
2: Who does that? You're the child. They're the adult. Don't give a 70-year-old person presents, do you?
1: I send my mom flowers.
2: Okay. But do you give, like, birthday presents?
0: Yeah, why not? Just because they're old?
2: No, because it's reverse. You don't give parents. You still get... So every year you give your parents a birthday present?
1: My mom, she loves Wild Birds Unlimited because she feeds the birds. Mm-hmm. Well, I should say feeds the squirrels.
0: Yeah, right.
1: And so we give her a gift card so she can go to Wild Birds and get, you know, some cute little things.
2: Some bird seed.
1: Some bird seed.
0: That's funny because I often get my dad like bird seed or birdhouse for Father's Day or birthday. I mean, just a little something.
2: Does it just say old on the when you get the bird seed? That's an old bird, right? Man.
0: Honestly, like...
1: Well, my mom is 91, so yeah.
2: True.
0: Now that I'm like actually have a job and I actually can get my parents things. Before, when I was in college or before that, I'd, you know, they'd lucky if they got a phone call.
1: Yeah. Oh, no, I hear you. I hear you.
2: Yeah, I just think it's my wife. And then the hint was like, it's my mom's birthday next week. And then I just like my in-laws, but I'm not going to get into a, well, let's get her something.
0: Right.
2: And my wife would hint and go, you know, it's my mom. And she told me like five times, like, hey, it's my mom's birthday next week. And that means I need, you know, you need to have a conversation with my wife. And I just don't, I don't know. It's just,
1: yeah,
2: I never did it.
1: Smack upside the head.
2: I don't do it. And I just don't think you should get parents' birthday if you're the kid.
0: Does her parents live in town?
2: No.
0: No?
2: She mails them a birthday present.
0: That's a lot.
1: I mean, what kind of present? Not just a gift card, but a physical present. Like,
2: yes. And like, by the way, I agree with you. If they were in the same town, that's no big deal.
0: You take them out to dinner.
2: Yes, absolutely.
1: Yeah.
2: But if you're out of town and you're mailing a gift?
0: No, I think you do it. Especially now that we have the grandkids, it's even easier because you can just have the kids make a little card or something.
1: Yes.
0: You know, they just want it. They don't care about us.
2: Here's
0: they care about the grandkids.
2: Text from Tim. I thought you were named the giver, Torg.
0: Yeah, Torg.
1: That's not very giving
2: it
1: of
2: wasn't,
1: you.
2: It wasn't, is it?
1: No.
2: Is it? Maybe I have to change my tune there.
1: Yeah.
0: I'm going to let your in-laws know you're the giver now.
1: When I feel like it. The giver, when I feel like it.
2: Yes.
0: When it doesn't put him out.
1: Yeah.
2: Sarah gives her grandparents gifts on her birthday.
1: Mm.
2: Another one chiming in. You give your parents, come on, Torg, you give your parents a birthday gift.
0: Yes.
2: But I wouldn't for yours.
1: Yeah. Well, your mom. Does your mom get a gift from you, Torg?
2: No.
1: Okay.
2: She doesn't celebrate birthdays.
0: That's the thing, too. If you have a strained relationship.
2: Yeah. But she doesn't celebrate. She's a Jehovah's Witness, so they don't do birthdays.
1: Okay.
2: They don't do any holidays.
1: Now, does she call you, at least call you on your birthday? No.
2: No.
1: Okay.
2: Anything.
1: Oh. I'm sorry. That makes me feel sad for you.
2: But I don't expect it, though. It's all
1: okay.
2: right.
1: Okay. All right.
2: She would even, I don't even want to tell a bad story about her. She would steal my birthday gifts from my grandparents and throw them away. Because she didn't want a relationship when I was young. She didn't want me to have a relationship with my biological grandparents. So when the birthday gifts came, she would throw them away.
0: Then no gift for her.
2: And then she would take the money out of their birthday cards
1: and keep it. Well, she'd give it to your dad, Bob, to go get blats.
2: I didn't even realize that till I was like in my 40s when my mom just like told me everything.
1: Oh.
2: Like that I took the money from your, they gave you a card every year. I took the money. They sent you Christmas gifts. I took the gifts and threw them away.
0: She doesn't deserve a birthday gift from you.
1: No, she doesn't deserve that.
2: Someone said, I'm just upset I get horrible gifts from my kids.
1: Well, at least you're getting them.
2: Yeah. It says, here's another text. He goes, on the other way, Torg, if your kids are older, do you still give them gifts?
1: My daughter gets money, and that's for Christmas as well. Unless there's something specific that she wants. You know, now that she's married, she's
2: your
1: on her own.
2: Your kid's spoiled, though. You spoil your daughter.
0: Yeah, it's her only daughter, of course.
2: Yeah, true.
1: Now, she gets money, and that's, she says, that's what I want. Money more than anything. She goes, that way I can
2: what
1: go
2: do you
1: get
2: give
1: what
2: her?
1: I want.
2: How much do you give her? She's a 35-year-old kid. How much you giving her?
1: I give her $200.
2: Really?
1: And then I give her and her husband $500 at Christmas.
0: There you go.
2: Really? That much?
1: Yeah. So that's $250 each.
2: Wow.
0: That's probably what you end up spending on him regardless.
2: That's why he married your daughter for the money.
1: Stop.
2: For the perks of being your
0: $500
2: son-in-law.
0: A year, honey.
2: Free tickets to the Gypsy Kings and a shot.
1: Here's a Gypsy Kings t-shirt.
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4: Hey, good morning, everybody. Welcome to Wednesday. We start today's report all about drugs and health updates. First, we know of at least three times that Lionel Richie was rushed to an ER in the past 3 months. And now we know that Lionel was rushed to an ER again on Sunday night, and that he had an emergency heart procedure done, and that he has canceled at least his next three concert dates were to take place in San Francisco, Chicago, and one of my favorite cities, Columbus, Ohio. Following those dates, he has 8 scheduled dates for Las Vegas. Stay tuned. We'll keep you posted about Lionel Richie. Now we know that it was fentanyl that killed Hayden Panettiere. And is it true? There's a strong evidence that fentanyl may have killed or been a reason part of Michael Jackson and Prince's death. Fentanyl wasn't checked in the autopsy when they died. However, medical experts say that there were symptoms that fentanyl could have been part of the cause of their death. And now we know Cindy Crawford's 27-year-old son, Presley Gerber's cause of death, could have been, or at least a contributing factor, due to the drug ketamine that was prescribed to him by his doctor. Hello, that's the same drug that killed Matthew Perry, ketamine. Why would a doctor of a mental patient in a drug rehab be prescribing ketamine? I mean, I'm no doctor, I don't know, but it sure seems strange. TV news, you know there's a rumor that ABC may have offered Jimmy Kimmel a return to late night television, but I hear offering him less than half the money he was making. Again, just a rumor, but forget the rumor. The facts are late night television's dead. The once highly rated late night television shows now have no audience, no ratings. The most important, they have no sponsors. And an interesting profile, and can you guess who is the most sought after character actor in Hollywood? Now, his name is Jonathan Kimball. His first two names, Jonathan Kimball, they call him JK. And I guarantee you have been watching him for years. He has over 200 movie and TV credits. He won an Oscar for the movie Whiplash. He was in The Terminator, La La Land. He's in the current Spider-Man. He's done the TV shows, The Closer, and Law and Order, and much, much more. His friends call him JK, that's short for Jonathan Kimball. But his full name is JK Simmons, and one of my favorite actors. Hey, have a great day. Let's do it again tomorrow. Mike Evans, see ya.
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2: Been a busy morning on the roadways. The left shoulder is block 70 eastbound 270 north. This is on the west side, and that is due to an accident. Also, the right shoulder block 315 south at 670 east. We got an accident in that location as well. And the south outer belt, the right shoulder is block 270 west beyond 62 Harrisburg Pike due to another crash. And that's QFM 96 traffic.

0: 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Got a chance of showers and storms throughout the day and a high 65. Clouds tonight, chance of showers and storms. 55 your low. Clouds early on Thursday, then gradually clearing and turning sunny. At a high of 70, it is 58 right now. So if you have any business at the Franklin County Municipal Courthouse downtown, you won't be able to go in person. It's going to be closed to the public through this Friday. Emergency building maintenance. And they will resume normal operation this coming Monday. Now, the court's still going to hold in-custody arraignment hearings this Saturday, but the public won't be allowed in the gallery for those hearings. Cases scheduled for the rest of the week will be continued at a later date. So if you had a court date, reprieve. Just for now.
1: Right.
0: Just for now. OSU has reached record enrollment levels on the Columbus campus for fall 2026. We're talking 68,183 students. That's a 1.4% increase over the previous year. The Columbus campus alone now has 62,010 students enrolled. Undergraduate enrollment is also at a record, 47,308 students.
1: Wow.
0: That's a lot of people milling around who can't find their building.
2: That's a lot of weed.
0: That's a lot of weed.
2: You could smell it on campus, too. I was there.
0: We could smell it everywhere.
2: No, but really on campus. I was there for my kid's gig, and you just smell the weed everywhere.
0: You know where I'm smelling weed more and more?
2: In the back hall?
0: Well, then there's that. Wherever you go, if you go to the grocery store, if you're going to Target or whatever, in the parking lot, almost every time I park it out of my car, I'm smelling weed.
2: You know, we had...
0: sitting in the parking lot smoking.
2: He's no longer here, but we had a guy I think was hitting the vape, like would leave. You know what I'm talking about? He got in trouble.
0: Yeah.
2: Yeah. I think he was, I would see him in here and I kind of smell it, and he kind of had the glazed look on his face.
0: And
2: like
0: see,
2: he
0: with
2: was
0: the vape,
2: stoned.
0: You think, you know.
2: And he had really creative videos, too, he would do.
0: Gee, I wonder how that happened.
2: Yeah.
0: But people think that if you just vape THC, it doesn't smell. Oh, no, it still smells.
2: Yes,
0: it's more concentrated, if anything else. It just kind of lingers.
2: Yeah.
0: It hangs on you.
1: It's not legal, you guys. Or not illegal, excuse me.
3: Oh, I know. I learned it by watching you.
0: I know. I just wish they could make pot that doesn't stink.
2: Like cherry flavored?
0: Yeah. I don't know, Cinnamon Toast Crunch. Can pot smell like that? I'd be all in.
2: Oh, it's coming with AI. They'll figure it out.
0: They will. The Rock and Roll Hall of Fame, they got a $10 million donation
1: cha-ching.
0: For its expansion efforts. And where did that $10 million come from? Dee and Jimmy Haslam of the Haslam Sports Group, of course, owners of Da Browns.
2: They think if they give enough money everywhere that people will forget they're bad football owners.
0: Well,
1: they're going to buy everybody off.
2: Yeah.
0: So what does $10 million get you? It gets you an atrium named after you.
2: Oh.
0: The Haslam Atrium will be the main public entryway into the museum. It will include community stairs, a reception area, and a bar with full views.
2: So you get drunk watching the Browns.
0: Yeah.
1: Right.
0: Well, don't you? They make you drink.
2: Yes.
0: I think that's the whole thing about being a Browns fan. You must drink.
1: I know the Rock Hall did a Rush special exhibit since they were in town. I don't know how long it's open, but... if you're heading up that way, check it out.
2: Nice.
0: So I told you the mecca for musicians is Sweetwater in Fort Wayne, Indiana.
1: Right.
0: Everyone goes. Well, years ago, they used to have something called Gear Fest, and they would bring in rock stars from all over the place and have a special concert. And, you know, understand, there's a beauty salon in Sweetwater, so the wives and girlfriends can go get their nails and everything done while
1: the
0: guys
1: shop.
0: That's great marketing. But one year, they had... a Neil Peart drum kit.
2: Wow.
0: And it was, we're talking about inlays of redwood. I mean, it was gorgeous. And it said, do not touch. It was around
2: the
0: thing.
2: And so you touched it?
0: Oh, Jimmy touched it.
1: Oh,
0: are you kidding?
1: Sure.
2: Jimmy put his sack on it like in Step Brothers?
0: He did. He goes, I'm touching it. I touch it. But it was something else. And they had that on display during Gear Feast. Yeah, during Gear Fest. And that's what's going on in and around Central Ohio.
4: Torg and Elliot.
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1: Here's what's going on for your Morning Buzz. Cut number one. Buckeyes getting ready for the first Big Ten matchup against Illinois. Woo-hoo. At the Shoe.
2: It's pronounced Illinois.
3: Illinois. Yes.
1: Ryan Day, not happy with his running backs.
4: Know what Bo and Isaiah both can do. So we need to see those guys really run angry. That's the bottom line. I thought they were just okay in the game. I thought Jacoby ran harder. That's just the facts. So challenge is out to run really angry and really physical in this game. But all three of those guys can run.
1: I agree. We should have a dominated running back at all times at Ohio State.
2: Especially since we have such good receivers. You got to do the counterbalance, you know? And if I know that.
1: Even Greg knows
2: even
1: that.
2: Even I know that.
3: How you thinking things are looking for Saturday?
1: I think they win.
3: All right.
1: And we'll find out what Brandon Lang thinks with his picks.
3: And he's been doing good, hasn't
1: he? 8-1 last week, 7:05 Friday.
3: Damn.
2: I say we beat Illinois.
3: Illinois. Yes. Clip number two. So Jamie Foxx was on Jimmy Kimmel last night, and he's talking about how his father teased him over, he stroked out.
5: My dad came to live with me. He lives with me. But when he came to live with me, I was very California. I said, hey, don't come here with all that fried food, because he's from Texas. Don't come in here eating all that fried. This is a temple. You know what I'm saying? You see what this is. You'll have a glass of air in the morning and a cup of wind at night. Don't you come in here with all that. Come in here with all that fried. This is the temple. This is California. You know what I'm saying? This is gluten-free. This is homogenized. So when I stroked out, he couldn't wait to f*** with me. And you know, he smokes and he stutters. You could have been eating bacon the whole time.
3: Leave it to a parent to mock you.
1: Oh, that's great.
3: Because we're allowed.
1: Right? That's funny. Cut number three. Is this the worst Q&A you've ever heard? This is former Buckeye running back Travion Henderson, currently with the Patriots.
6: Is there an emphasis on trying to be more consistent on a play-by-play basis, though, in your carries?
7: Say that again.
6: Is there an emphasis on trying to be more consistent on a play-by-play basis?
7: Say that again. Sorry.
6: You had the big run, obviously. Yeah. You can't have a big run on every play, but some of the other carries you have are going for, you know, no gain, 1 yard, 2 yard. Is there an emphasis at all to be more consistent on those plays?
7: I guess.
3: Okay.
8: I'm a football player.
1: Wow.
3: I understand because it happens to us.
1: Stereotypes are there for a reason.
3: When you get
1: football players, I don't know.
3: You get
1: distracted. I know smart players, though.
3: Yeah. But boy, did he not understand consistency?
1: Yeah, what
3: did
1: was going on there?
3: Or was he just was he thinking about the nookie? I don't know.
1: Yeah.
3: Was he thinking about something?
1: I don't think he's that type of guy. If you follow him on social media, he's very religious. I don't think he's thinking about the nookie.
3: Okay.
1: So maybe just something popped in his head.
3: More cookies.
9: Jesus is my friend. Jesus is a friend of mine.
10: I'm a friend of Jesus.
2: That's, he says Illinois.
1: Yeah.
3: Clip number four. Just over 2 months after Stones released Foreign Tongues comes a new song from Keith Richards. So he has covered the late bluesman Jimmy Reed's Bright Lights, Big City. And get this. It's for Grand Theft Auto 6, the album.
1: Wow.
3: The soundtrack to the latest edition of the video game.

0: It's on the soundtrack to Grand Theft Auto 6.
1: Correct. And you know what?
2: No,
1: that is...
2: so what?
1: Dave Mann's going to highlight that on Mojo this coming Sunday. No. So that is Keith singing, but sounds like Keith... A little bit of...
0: It's boring as hell. I don't want to be killing hookers and taking a bazooka to cops and listening to that crap when I'm causing chaos.
1: He sounds a little bit like Mike Tyson.
3: He does. Yeah, the soundtrack
0: that doesn't
3: is
0: fit.
3: Just as big as 100%. The game. And it's plays a huge like part of the vibe, so I wonder how that fits in.
0: When cops are chasing me... I don't want to hear that.
3: I wonder if there's like an old blues guy character.
0: Yeah, and you're in a bar. You know? Yeah,
1: exactly. Yeah. I think that's what it might be. But
0: you're falling asleep and you put that in. You need to sleep in the video game, right?
3: Yeah.
0: That's going to be a huge game when that's out. And finally, Judd Apatow's got a new Netflix documentary coming out Friday, October 16th, about the one, the only Norm MacDonald.
4: It's funny with Saturday Night Live, isn't it? That people either go on to huge fame or they fizzle into oblivion.
5: And then there's you.
4: No, but...
5: It won't go away.
6: When I was a kid, I walked in on my parents having sex. It was the most embarrassing half hour of my life.
4: I think it's kind of useless to go to school. Like, I never graduated college or I never went to college.
3: Wow.
0: That's going to be a great one.
1: Again, somebody more popular now that they're gone than they were when they were alive.
3: Yep.
0: Pretty damn funny, man.
1: Yeah.
0: Pretty damn funny. And that is your Morning Buzz.
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1: Left shoulder is blocked 70 east beyond 270 north on the west side, and that is due to an accident. And that's
2: QFM. Did you say west side?
1: West side, yes. And they have to do the finger treatment as well.
2: Said?
1: So you do, yeah. So
2: Christy,
1: it looks like
2: Street,
1: a W.
2: Man.
3: Yes, yes.
1: Street. Hey, I lived on the west side.
2: She's
1: for a little bit.
2: She's drinking a 40 of malt liquor.
1: I am, in a brown paper bag. That makes it legit. Also, some lane closures, 23 north beyond 762. That is due to an accident. 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

0: Morgan Elliott. Keeping you in the loop with all the news from the world of rock. 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
1: We are frightened of Cornova.
2: Guess what?
3: What?
2: Ozfest will return to the U.S. for the first time in 9 years.
4: Brilliant.
3: Nice.
4: It only took Ozzy to die.
2: That's right. A post on the fest's social media account reads, Ozfest will come to the U.K. and U.S. and is captioned, more info coming soon. So where are you hoping Ozfest 2027 will pop up? So the last Ozfest took place December 31st, 2018 at the Forum in California.
3: Well, they can't do it here because we don't have an outdoor venue.
2: We don't have an outdoor venue. No, unless they can get one up before summer of 2027, which I doubt.
3: I still believe this, and no one is on Team Torg, the Giver's team, on this. But I'm telling you, the reason why we don't get the big shows is because the promoter has two cities, and it's Cleveland and Columbus, and he lives in Cleveland. And the promoters go to the shows. So why would you want to drive to Columbus
2: if you can get it in Cleveland?
3: If you can just get it in Cleveland.
2: Where you're living. Makes sense.
3: Because we're the bigger city. We're prettier. We got the more beautiful people.
2: Yes, this is true.
3: We got the better football team. They don't have hockey. We have soccer.
2: Yeah, we need more shows here in Columbus.
3: Yes.
2: After canceling 8 gigs in order to rest following kidney stone surgery, it was in July, Bret Michaels has announced he's back. 5 dates after saying, it is time to practice what I preach, to stand strong, rock on, and remain unbroken.
4: I was really worried about him.
2: I was too. Know, poor Bret. God. Poor Bret.
3: I want to see him one more time. So, he's a good guy.
2: You're going to get your chance,
3: really?
2: Because he's going to perform in Portage, Indiana, October 16th, Harris, Michigan, November 13th and 14th, and the 28th in Northfield, Ohio. I believe that is the casino, if I'm not mistaken.
3: I'm in Cleveland?
2: Or Northfield. Where is it? There's something there, because he's played.
3: I'm assuming.
2: Yeah. I can't remember what it is. But yeah, Northfield, Ohio on November the 28th and 29th.
4: It's part of Akron metro area near Cleveland border.
2: Okay, there you go.
3: I want to go to... Have you been to the Cincy Casino?
2: No.
3: I have. It's pretty nice. Collective Soul's playing there at the end of next month.
2: Ooh, are you going to go?
3: 100%.
5: Ooh, you're going to make that shine down.
3: Yeah.
2: Well,
3: I really like them.
2: You haven't been to Hollywood Casino
3: here. I have
2: not. You've driven by it for the first time in those years you've lived here.
3: Yes.
2: Yeah. So meanwhile, as for Michaels and Poison reuniting for a tour next year, drummer Ricky Rocket, who's been a guest on this show, says there are still no plans on the table. Poison's last tour was in 22, opening the stadium tour for Def Leppard and Motley Crue. Van Halen bassist Michael Anthony performed the band's Ain't Talk About Love with singer Mitch Malloy Sunday.
3: Oh, yeah, Mitch.
4: Oh, Mitchie.
2: Mitch Malloy. Sunday at the Vegas Rocks Magazine Music Awards at the Orleans Hotel and Casino in Las Vegas.

0: And you do you know that Mitch, he auditioned to replace Sammy Hagar in Van Halen in 1996.
1: Really?
0: Yes, he did.
2: Hmm.
0: I thought he sounded great.
1: Yeah.
0: Yeah. So Anthony was in Vegas for Hagar's Best of All Worlds Bands residency at Park MGM, which winds up this week. Shows tonight, Friday, and Saturday.
1: Hey, if Mike Anthony does a solo show, right, and you know he's doing Van Halen, what venue does he play?
2: In Columbus, you mean?
1: Yeah, do you think he could do Kemba Indoor, or do you think he's A&R Music Park?
0: No, Kemba Indoor.
1: Kemba Indoor, 2,000 people?
0: Yeah, not A&R. That's too small. I'm sorry.
1: I'm just throwing it out there.
0: I know, no.
2: Kemba Outdoor. Is Kemba Outdoor bigger?
1: Yeah, 5,000.
0: Yeah.
1: And especially, I don't want to drive. So Kemba's like 20 minutes from me. Yeah, so you think Kemba Indoors, huh?
0: Yeah, I do. Okay. I do. After a lengthy audition process, I know you guys were worried about this, but Quiet Riot has named their new lead singer.
1: Oh, I was staying up all night for that.
0: But here's the thing. It's someone whose parents...
2: Is it Mitch Malloy?
0: No, it's not.
2: Okay.
0: It's someone whose parents were probably kids when the band was put together in the mid-70s. Officially signed to belt out songs, including Slick Black Cadillac, 23-year-old John Tora is the next lead singer of Quiet Riot. Now, Tora is one of over 700 singers who tried out for the gig. It's expected that he will begin his tenure next year when current frontman Jizzy Pearls steps
1: Jizzy
0: away.
1: Pearls.
2: Mitch Malloy, Jizzy Pearls. It's a who's who of rock singers this morning.
0: Wow, geez, that's a name right there.
2: Jizzy Pearls.
0: And now I'm just going to move along. All right, so more than 2.5 months, we're moving along. Unless we want to talk about Pearl Necklace with
1: ZZ
0: Top. With Jizzy Pearl. More than 2.5 months after U2 released Street of Dreams, the first single from their yet-to-be-announced new album, they're teasing what appears to be a second one. So they posted, this is really, really short. It's a 10-second video clip on their social media pages showing them on stage in a dance hall with the caption, "In the silence, the devil rock and rolls." Sounds like the White Stripes.
2: Yeah.
0: All you get. That's all you get.
1: I like that.
0: I do too. Let's hope the rest of it sounds just as good. So if you remember, AC/DC's Toronto show was canceled after Rogers Stadium took massive damage from an epic storm. So to ease the sting for fans about not getting the show they wanted, an AC/DC pop-up event was arranged with merchandise and memorabilia, kind of like what we had here. And what was a surprise for attendees, the band itself showed up to this pop-up.
1: So that's great.
0: So Brian Johnson and the boys, they signed autographs, they posed for pics, and in one memorable moment, signed a baby.
2: That's the best.
0: Angus Young was handed an infant to sign. And while most rockers would be taken aback, Angus is an old hand at the whole sign my baby thing. He did it earlier in the year at a gig in Argentina.
1: Love it.
0: People just handing their kids,
2: "Could
0: you sign my
2: baby?" It used to be boobs. Now
0: it's babies.
1: Babies.
0: Well, because they're old.
1: Yes.
0: And so are the boobs. And that's Rock Notes.
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0: Borg and Elliot.
1: He's standing by, the White House, President of the United States, Donald J. Trump. Good morning, sir.
2: Good morning, sir. Didn't smell you.
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2: You ever hear someone has a face for radio? Well, RFK Jr. has a voice for newspaper. You do, Bobby. Well, thank you very much, sir.
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1: Couple hours ago, we called our buddy Nick Wilson, 93. I forgot the call letters. We'll ask him when he gets on. He called us back. We sang him. You sang him happy birthday.
2: I did my best Marilyn Monroe impersonation.
1: And well, he called us back. Play a little bit of it. Cha-cha-cha.
2: Happy birthday to you.
1: Cha-cha-cha-cha-cha.
3: You get the gist of it. I won't embarrass you any further.
2: But he had the best answering machine message.
1: He does. Do you have that
3: part? I have that part, too.
1: Play that part. Yeah. That's the best part.
4: Hello, you've reached the voicemail of Nick Wilson. Broadcaster, father, and aspiring plus-size male model.
5: Oh my God, that's too funny.
4: Charming, and irresistibly ironic to come to the phone. Leave your information, and I'll get back to you as soon as I can.
3: I've ever heard.
4: Unless you're asking me for money. That's just rude. Until next time, it's good to be the king.
1: Wow. let's talk to him. It's his birthday. Nick Wilson, what's up?
2: Happy birthday, Nick.
1: Is he on?
3: Yeah. Nick, hello. Oh, man, we've been having problems with the phone. Nick, you there, buddy?
2: Oh.
1: By the way, it's 92.3. What the hell do I know?
3: Nick! Oh, my goodness. Are you kidding me?
1: Phone doesn't work?
3: No.
2: Give us the tools, people, so we can do our job.
3: Let me try one more thing here again.
1: All right.
3: Oh, criminy.
1: What happened?
3: It hung up.
1: All right.
3: All right.
1: We're stupid.
3: Phil.
2: Okay, right. No, we can do that.
1: Okay. This...
2: Just give us the tools.
1: Are we going to like call him back and then it's not going to work again?
3: Yeah, it's a possibility.
1: Yeah, there is a possibility.
2: You know what? We'll vamp.
1: Okay, all right.
2: So it's his birthday today.
1: It's his birthday. I don't know how old he is.
2: I wonder if anything special planned.
1: I hope he's in his birthday suit when we do call him back and get a hold of him. All right, here we go. We're on.
6: Hello.
1: Are you in your birthday suit?
6: I am completely naked.
2: Yes.
1: Nice.
6: Just listen to the Marilyn Monroe impression one more time, and I'm feeling fully torn.
1: Yes. That gives you a hofty, doesn't it?
6: Oh, a full hofty. I say it's embarrassing, but I'm driving around Wadsworth, and people seem to enjoy it.
2: Okay.
1: Yes.
2: Okay, now I'm thoroughly creeped out. Happy birthday, man.
1: How old are you? Oh,
6: yeah, absolutely.
1: 39.
6: 41.
1: 41.
2: You youngster.
1: Yeah. Wow. And what does your wife have planned for you?
6: A little bit of sex. No, sorry.
3: Yeah, this is the one time
6: later
3: a year, you know.
1: Yeah, you can get that. It's all right. You can say you're going to have sex on this show.
6: But my wife has a full day of work planned for me. And then when I come home, my fat ass gets to eat breaded pork chops. And that's my present so far.
1: Nice.
3: Yeah, you get to pick your meal on your birthday. That's
1: so
3: like
1: that's
3: the rule.
1: That's your birthday meal, breaded pork chops?
6: Oh, hell yeah. Or breaded chicken, but we ran out of chicken last night, which was also my fault. So.
1: Hey, so I have to ask you, because we have you on to talk Browns a lot. Deshaun Watson, a good game. Are they ready to give him the key to the city?
6: Not quite yet, but I do think it's going to be interesting. I don't think he's going to get booed as much this Sunday with the home opener against Carolina. And I think it's going to be really interesting if he can replicate the performance against Tampa, including the win against Carolina. I think you're going to see a bunch of people claiming they never said they hated Deshaun Watson in the first place. It'll be the fastest flip-flop in the city, in the history of Cleveland, including when people went from hating LeBron to loving LeBron again in 2014.
1: And then hating him again.
6: Well, yeah, I mean, you can't stay with one emotion forever, Torg.
1: Yes. So, hey, I wanted to get your take because I've seen him 2 weeks in a row now. Baker signed that big money deal, and he's gone to crap.
6: Okay, I'm a Baker bro. So
1: I know
6: I have
1: you
6: to
1: are.
6: Defend my bro. I think the Bucks have gone to crap. It's his. I think it's his fifth offensive coordinator, fourth offensive coordinator in 4 years. I don't think they have the feeling around him. I think he'll end up being fine, but it still might cost Todd Bowles his job by the bye, which would be very interesting.
1: Yes, it would. It was. It was funny because I wasn't watching clips of your show. I was watching Karma and Lima, your morning show. And it was funny how, like, your fan base, they were taking calls. And I just thought it was so funny how Deshaun Watson, the most hated guy in the city, now everyone loves him. From one game.
6: Oh.
1: That's all it takes is one game.
6: Torg, I've been lighting the fire under Deshaun Watson for 2 years now, Not one person has pushed back on me. I said he had a good game, but that buys him only two games, and you would have thought I called the man the Antichrist. You would have thought that I, like, spat on the grave of a family member of his. The Watson Warriors that have come out, and all of a sudden, the off-the-field stuff doesn't matter. And all it is insane how one good game has turned certain Browns fans' minds to mush.
1: Oh, I love it. The Watson Warriors. I love that. All right, so what do you got coming up today? What are you guys talking more? You're doing Browns all day, right?
6: Oh, it's going to be about 30 seconds of another nice Guardians win there. Good job, Gardos.
1: Yep, because they're in first place. The Guardians are in first place.
6: Damn. While the Royals completely are just allowing the White Sox to do whatever they want to them, it's like it's the White Sox birthday and the Royals can't say no. and then we're going to do about 4 hours, 59 minutes and 30 seconds of Browns. But don't forget, Deshaun gets to speak today.
1: Oh,
6: and
1: boy.
6: This time last week, he set a torch to the Browns media. So we'll see if Deshaun takes the high road and helps himself not get booed this weekend. Because if he does another, I need the fans to support me, he will incur boos this weekend.
1: Oh, I can't wait. Well, buddy, happy birthday. We wanted just to call and shoot the crap with you a little bit. And be well, man. Wish you the best today.
3: Happy birthday.
2: Happy birthday.
6: You guys are the best. Thank you so much. And I'll cherish that voicemail forever.
1: Yes. See you, man.
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0: 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Chance of showers and storms throughout the day. Today, a high 65. Clouds tonight. Chance of showers and storms. And again, overnight, a low 55. Clouds early Thursday, then gradually clearing, leading to sunshine and a high 70. 59 right now. So with the war in Iran dragging on and gas prices approaching $5 a gallon, state leaders are prepared to call a special session of the House and Senate next week in an attempt to pass an emergency measure pausing Ohio's gas tax. A little gas holiday. So this comes after both candidates for Ohio Governor Amy Acton and Vivek Ramaswamy both called on the state to suspend the tax. Give us some relief at the pumps.
1: Yeah.
0: Ramaswamy outlined a proposal that would suspend the 38.5 cent per gallon tax for 3 months and replenish the funds that will be lost for road and bridge repair.
2: I read the report that Vivek's barber did, and I think it's much better.
0: Okay, yeah. All right. Yeah. Well, I'll go with that then.

0: little more off the top there than
1: that large gravel lot where a lot of Blue Jackets fans and customers at the North Market leave their cars could soon become a 7-story apartment building. So plans for 120 Vine. It's a 242-unit project. It went before the Downtown Commission yesterday. So drawings filed with the city are the first public view of this new building. It's a monstrosity. So the site is just one block west of Park Street across Vine from the AEP substation. And it's a short walk from Nationwide Arena. And today, the whole block is that paid parking lot.
2: That's not good, taking away parking down there, but whatever.
1: Parking's already at a premium downtown, especially when we get concerts and with the Blue Jackets and everything like that. And now you're going to take, I don't know how many cars can fit there, but I've parked there numerous times, that gravel lot.
2: Yep.
1: Just makes it easy and it's convenient. So over the weekend, multiple Columbus area residents took to social media to share their encounter with John Legend, his wife Chrissy Teigen, and their kids. So photos of Legend and the fam were in the parking lot of the Gahanna McDonald's and then inside what appears to be a Columbus Kroger. So they were getting some groceries, I guess. It's not clear why they were in Columbus.
0: Maybe they're moving.
2: They're moving here, yeah. Well, taxes are low.
1: The 13-time Grammy winner is also a native of Springfield, Ohio, so it's not too much of a stretch for them to ride on into Columbus, the big city.
0: Yes, maybe they're starting Real Housewives of Columbus, and she's on the cast.
2: Yeah.
1: It might be.
0: Yes.
1: And that's what's going on in and around Central Ohio.
3: Torg and Elliot.
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1: Thank God my wife's gone. I have like a bunch of packages coming from Amazon today.
2: Okay.
1: And the basement's torn up.
3: All your sports stuff.
1: Yeah. If I wasn't sick as a dog, she'd... I think I just have to maybe put everything back up. Like, I tore everything down, and I just think I need to put it back up until I'm physically ready to do it.
3: You're sick as a dog?
1: Well, I'm kind of sick today.
3: You don't show it. You're acting, you know.
1: I'm trying to different, instead of acting sick,
3: yeah.
1: I'm trying to say I'm okay in the
3: mind. You're tricking your body.
1: I am.
3: Yeah. I like that.
2: You're fine. You're fine.
1: Yeah.
2: Rub some dirt on it. You'll be fine.
1: Yeah. I had it going on yesterday, and I was thinking, like, it was coming on yesterday, and I had a meeting with our boss, and I was like, ugh. How do I think of an excuse to get out of this? But I went.
3: Barf all over him.
1: Yeah.
3: That'll get you out of it.
1: And I figured I comb my hair and I dress nice, so
3: you're not going to do that 2 days in a row.
1: No, exactly. It's a lot of commitment there.
2: You know what? It weirds me out whenever you wear khakis.
1: I know, and I do it like twice a week.
2: I know
1: now.
2: You do. I mean, you're messing with my mind there, dude.
1: I am. Tomorrow on the show, Definitive Answers, One Hit Wonders. Duncan Sheik passed away.
2: 56. What a shame.
1: Yeah. And in honor of One Hit Wonders, he had that one hit wonder, Barely Breathing. In honor of him, it's not best one hit wonder, it's worse one hit wonder.
2: Oh, that's going to be a long definitive answer.
1: Should we eliminate Disco Duck?
2: Yes.
3: Yeah, I'm not going that.
2: No, we're not going that far back.
1: I think that's the worst
3: Jerry's
1: one
3: out.
1: Wonder.
3: We're not going.
1: Yeah, Jerry's out. We're not. Yeah.
2: We're not going old man on. Yeah.
1: Yes. Jerry would bring some up from the Glenn Miller Band.
3: Here's this isn't a terrible one.
1: But it's a one hit wonder.
3: Yeah.
2: He didn't do anything else.
3: Here's a little hint of one of the one hit wonders.
1: Okay.
3: Ready?
1: That's awful. Is that Gangnam Style?
2: Yes, it is. Gangnam Style. And the dance was, you're like riding a horse. It was weird. You put your hands out like yeah, it's weird.
3: Who knows what he's even saying?
1: Do you got the Spanish version there, brother?
2: There is an English version.
1: Yeah, there's an English version.
3: It's not Spanish.
1: Please play that tomorrow.
2: Korean? No, what is it?
3: Yeah, I don't know. I'm not even going to pretend I know.
2: Okay, that's all right.
1: So that's tomorrow. Is the Donald back?
3: Yeah.
1: The Donald is back.
3: Is tomorrow Thursday?
2: Yeah.
1: Well, he was on vacation last week.
3: Right.
1: Yeah. Fake Donald. Real Donald, who knows? He's probably talking
2: He's always
1: about
2: on
1: something.
2: Vacation.
1: Yes. So we got that going tomorrow and second row tickets.
3: Love it.
1: Smashing Pumpkins. Be listening for Christy and Second Shift with Big Rick. They will tell you when we are going to play them tomorrow.
2: Mm-hmm.
1: Christy, what do you got going on today?
2: You know, Skynyrd wrote Sweet Home Alabama as a response to this artist's song. Uh-huh. And we're celebrating someone's 77th birthday today. Both of those classic nooners coming up in the midday.
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0: Okay, okay, we'll admit it. 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

interesting. Sweet Home Alabama is a song Skinner did in response to another artist's song. And that is pretty much the topic of one of the classic Nooners coming up in the noontime hour. Welcome, everybody, to your Wednesday. Now, the rain's finally going to move out. And for tomorrow, for QFM 96, the final bike night at Tavern 62, it's going to be beautiful.

0: wonderful. Sunshine, a high about 70. Going to be a little bit chilly at night. Might have to bring a hoodie, but we are going to knock it out of the park. We want all of you there. Let's pack up Tavern 62. Very, very tight for the final night. Gypsy King's going to be on the stage. 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And someone is going to win the grand prize. Of course, that trip to Rockin' in Paradise with Styx and friends, Miramar Beach, Florida. Coming up quickly next month, October 8th through the 10th, plus $1,500 to get you there, courtesy of the Crozier Group and Red One Realty. 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In fact, Big Rick is going to be out there broadcasting live. 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
1: And I'm Wilson from that other window place.
0: 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You wouldn't believe how much new light was let in. 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

0: Classic Rock, QFM 96. We are your concert station, and we welcome the Smashing Pumpkins. They're Rats in a Cage Tour 1 week from today at the Schottenstein Center. They are kicking that tour off right here in Columbus. You can get your tickets now at Ticketmaster, but Torgan Elliott, tomorrow and Friday morning, your last two chances to not only win a pair of tickets, but to win a pair in the second and first row. So tomorrow will be second row. Of course, Friday will be first row, so make sure you're listening. 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We got a chance of showers and thunderstorms most of the day today. Clouds and a high of 65. Chance of showers and thunderstorms tonight, a low of 55. But Thursday, clouds, and then it's going to gradually clear and turn sunny with a high of 70.
1: 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She's the people's lawyer and the king of clubs. Columbus is home for a royal concert experience.

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AC/DC's Toronto show had to be canceled after Rogers Stadium got a lot of damage. There was an epic storm. So to ease the sting for the fans who didn't get the show they wanted, they did a pop-up event.

0: kind of like the one they did here before their show at the Shoe. So it was merchandise and memorabilia. And in what was a surprise for the attendees, the band itself showed up. So Brian Johnson and the boys, they signed autographs and they posed for pictures. And in one memorable moment, Angus Young was handed an infant to sign. Yes, he signed a baby. And it's not the first time he's done it. He did it earlier this year at a gig in Argentina. So instead of signing boobs, now they sign babies. And it reminds me, I saw Queensryche at Hera Arena in 1991. I was 8 months pregnant, and the band signed my pregnant belly. I kid you not. Hendrix, Phil Collins, and Journey up next.
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0: the Watchtower. Some Hendrix on your Wednesday QFM 96, and we welcome Metallica's M72 tour with Limp Bizkit and Avatar, Huntington Bank Field, Tuesday, June the 15th, 2027. 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So be listening for your chance to get a pair of tickets. 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A wet one again throughout the day today, and a high only 65. Got a chance of showers and thunderstorms tonight, a low 55. Just clouds starting off Thursday, gradually clearing and turning sunny. Great for bike night. The final bike night tomorrow night at Tavern 62, and a high tomorrow of 70.
1: Hey, it's Big Rick. 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I'll be behind the scenes speaking with our sponsors from the season and giving you a sneak peek at the items we'll be auctioning off for the Red, White, and Q Fund.
0: It's going to be great to have you out there, Rick, and it's all about the Red, White, and Q Fund. We're close to our $15,000 goal, so get on down to Tavern 62.

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0: What does the holiday season sound like to you? 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

This was a crucial album for Bruce Springsteen. His first two albums didn't sell very well, and he was in danger of losing his record deal if he didn't produce a hit. With songs like this one about escaping the open road, he connected with an audience that proved extremely loyal. He considered this song the invitation to the album, with the opening notes being the welcome. He said, "Something is opening up." This is what he told Storytellers in 2005. "What I hoped it would be was the sense of a larger life, greater experience, sense of fun, the sense that your personal exploration and possibilities were all lying somewhere inside of you." Springsteen took the title from a 1958 Robert Mitchum movie that was called Thunder Road, about a family of moonshiners. Now, Bruce didn't see the film, but he got the idea from a poster of it in the lobby. Happy

0: 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And this time, Dave Mann's going to join him to talk about the Buckeyes taking on Illinois, special segments, insights and highlights, and of course, all the rock and roll you love on the Mighty Q. So if you are wandering around campus on game day, whether you have tickets to the game or not, look for the QFM 96 banner. It's just north of Lane Avenue off Tuttle Park Place. And then you scan the QR code for your chance to win Big Ten championship tickets, courtesy of Dream Seats or Total Ticket Source. 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Lynyrd Skynyrd wrote Sweet Home Alabama in response to this song, and they were a huge fan of the artist. It's your second Classic Nooner, and it's on the way soon, so don't go far.
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This song is about racism in the American South, with references to slavery and the KKK. Neil Young claimed the song was more about the civil rights movement than the South in particular, but many Southern men and women didn't appreciate the generalization. Young even apologized for the song, writing in his autobiography, "I don't like my words when I listen to it. They are accusatory and condescending, not fully thought out and too easy to misconstrue." Now, Skynyrd wrote "Sweet Home Alabama" as a response to this song. Young is mentioned in the line, "I hope Neil Young will remember a Southern man don't need him around anyhow." Skynyrd, they were big fans of Young. Skynyrd's lead singer Ronnie Van Zant often wore Neil Young t-shirts while performing. Young was quite happy with "Sweet Home Alabama." He said, "They play it like they mean it. I'm proud to have my name in that song of theirs." It was on this day in 2006 that Neil Young was named Artist of the Year at the Americana Honors and Awards at the 5th annual event in Nashville, Tennessee. From 1970s After the Gold Rush, it's Neil Young with Southern Man, your second classic nooner, QFM 96.

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0: It's not going to be cold at all. Just a touch of fall in the air. Perfect for the last QFM 96 bike night of the season. Tomorrow night, 6 to 9, Tavern 62 in Orient, presented by Buckeye City Motorsports. And it's extra special because Big Rick is going to be there broadcasting live from 3 to 7, giving you all the lowdown and insight before the final night begins. And Schmidt's food truck is going to be on site. 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

0: What does the holiday season sound like to you? 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

0: 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Tune in for Alice's Attic with Alice Cooper. 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Alice is one busy man. He has got a show with illusionist Chris Angel. Where else? In Vegas. And appropriately enough, their show is titled Welcome to Our Nightmare, where they're both in straitjackets. And of course, Chris Angel gets out of his because that's what he does. Stick around. Second Shift with Big Rick is in next, and he has got your shot to win Metallica tickets. Get on your bikes and ride. 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

0: Rock QFM 96, second shift with Big Rick. Good afternoon to you. And, well, actually, it's a pretty reasonably good afternoon. Less than an hour ago, I was on the table over at QC Kinetics getting my last round of injections to help my back. And I got to tell you, it was so, it's nice because when I go in there, yeah, I mean, I get it. They know who I am. Obviously, I'm talking about it for a purpose, but they also like knew the goals that I had to get back out there and do all the stuff that I've been doing lately. And it's nice that they referenced it and asked different things about it. Like they actually care. And when I was leaving, they said, hey, you know, if you need anything, don't ever hesitate to call us or come back. Not because they want me to keep coming back and spending money, because they actually treated me like a person. This is so much more to me than just something I talk about on the radio. If you're having chronic pain, please call QC Kinetics, tell them Big Rick sent you, and see what they can do for you, because honestly, I'm not doing any of the stuff that I'm doing without their help. I got Billy Idol and Pearl Jam coming up next.
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1: 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Wilson's Wicks, my new candle line. Here, smell this one.
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That's Pearl Jam, Classic Rock, QFM 96. Second shift with Big Rick. Had Billy Idol in front of that, too. Don't forget, if you want to dive into the full interview I did with Billy Idol just, a week and a half ago, you can absolutely do that over on our app. It's we got a podcast page right there. You just click on it, click on Big Rick, and all that information will be there. And if you've already listened to that one and want something new to listen to, great interview I did this morning with RJ Mitty and Raymond Cruz from Breaking Bad. That would be Walt Jr. and Tuco were in the studio, and I can't wait to listen to it myself. I got to live it, but now I get to go listen to it. I got the Pumpkins on the way. Here's Tom Petty.

0: those are the Smashing Pumpkins, Classic Rock QFM 96. And of course, you can win great seats to the Smashing Pumpkins tomorrow and Friday with Torgan Elliott. Tomorrow will be the second row, Friday the first row. And you can join me at the Smashing Pumpkins. I'm going to be doing this show live, second shift right outside of the Schottenstein Center, coming up next Wednesday the 30th. I will be appropriately dressed for the outdoors and the show itself. Plus, and I don't know if it's approved or not, but I probably will find a way to take pumpkins over there and actually smash them during the broadcast, which I'm looking forward to because I'm an angsty teen from the 90s. It's just 2026 and I got a bad back. Other than that, I'm the same person. I got Floyd coming up and the Eagles too. It's Classic Rock QFM 96.
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0: What does the holiday season sound like to you? 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And don't forget, every ticket to TSO helps keep children safer and happier this holiday season. Dave Mann. Often your body will tell you if something isn't right. About a year ago, I was feeling heaviness in the chest, mystery pain in the jaw, shortness of breath. I went to a Mount Carmel emergency room, and I survived an acute cardiac event, a widowmaker, thanks to their heart and vascular professionals. Ain't gonna lie, I was scared, and their team of caring, compassionate staff at Mount Carmel spent time with me, made sure I understood what was happening and how they would treat it. 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

0: Skid Row, Classic Rock, QFM 96, Second Shift with Big Rick, and I am not happy. Gresso's closed. I read it in the Dispatch this morning. I mean, as a Steeler guy, that's the spot to go watch the Steeler games. If, you know, every once in a while, I dip my toe into WVU since I lived in West Virginia for quite a bit. Can't go there and watch it either. I get it. The Steelers played like a hot bag of ass on Sunday, but did they play that bad that you had to close down? The cheese logs. Think of the cheese logs and the fatties like me who need to eat the cheese logs there. They were so good. I didn't get a chance to read the full article, but apparently someone who was a previous owner is trying to open it back up. My God, man, call me. Call. I will eat there every Sunday during Steeler game if that will help bring this joint back. It was just one of my favorites. Oh, it was so divey and perfect. I got AC/DC and Billy Idol coming up next.
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2: No reported accidents right now, just that road work on the west side. Just like the last couple of days, ODOT has the left lane closed on westbound 70 after Hilliard-Rome Road. Right now, it's about a 4 to 5 minute delay. 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

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Tomorrow is our final bike night of the season, and we went ahead and did it up real big. 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

0: Def Leppard, Second Shift, Classic Rock, QFM 96. My name is Big Rick, and tomorrow this show is on the road. We will be at the last QFM 96 Bike Night of the season. That is presented by Buckeye City Motorsports. I'm live from 3 to 7. We're going to have Schmidt's Food Truck will be there on site. 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
2: One accident scene, it's on the south outer belt on the right shoulder, eastbound 270 between South High and Alum Creek Drive. This was blocking the right lane. It was just moved to the right shoulder about 10 minutes ago. Still a 2 to 3 minute delay. About a 5 to 6 minute delay on the west side. ODOT road work westbound 70 after Hilliard-Rome Road. The left lane is closed. From the QFM 96 Sears Heating and Cooling Weather Center. 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Low 56. Good-looking day tomorrow. Partly cloudy. Sunshine by late afternoon tomorrow. High's going to be 72. I'm Jim Thomas, QFM 96 Traffic and Weather.
0: Hey, it's Big Rick. 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

0: Twisted Sister, Classic Rock, QFM 96. Okay, so if you are a Giants fan, things are not going well. Jackson Dart, knee injury, out for the season. They were hoping it wasn't so bad. Turned out to be real bad. Of course, last season, they lost Cam Scataboo and Malik Nabers. Well, I realized today that Malik Nabers, who is all-world talent, and Jackson Dart, who's clearly a very good quarterback, have only played in one full game together. That is a cursed franchise. I mean, the Giants are obviously a historic franchise, but they just cannot seem to have it all fall into place. Rumor mill has it that Mason Rudolph, the Steelers' backup quarterback, or Joe Flacco, who of course is 41 and has history with Harbaugh, could be brought in to save the day. Because Jameis Winston, as fun as he is to watch, isn't going to win you any games. We've got Pearl Jam and Bon Jovi's coming up. 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
2: West Side disabled vehicle causing issues. This is westbound 70 between Wilson and 270. Disabled vehicle blocks the right lane. About an 8 to 9 minute delay. And then throw in the westbound 70 after Hillier-Rome Road, Orange Barrel Zone. ODOT has the left lane closed. So from West Broad Street all the way out past Hillier-Rome Road, you're going to see about a 15-minute delay. East Side disabled vehicles, about a 3 to 4 minute delay. Eastbound 70 between 270 and Bryce Road, that is blocking a lane as well. 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
2: 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Schumer, 95%. Bernie Sanders, 92%. 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And Sherrod Brown will fall in line. 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SLF PAC is responsible for the content of this ad.
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It is Second Shift with Big Rick. When you hear Metallica, that means it is time to mind your Metallica. 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But, of course, I am your Metallica master, and I'm going to give you a Metallica trivia question right now. 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Easy one today if you are a Metallica fan. What is the name of Metallica's first ever studio album? What album was the first studio album? Number 72 to get that right. You're going to the show. Everybody else gets Billy Squire, and right now,

0: Billy Squire, Classic Rock UFM 96, Second Shift with Big Rick. And congratulations to our Metallica winner. I can't say their name because they were not supposed to be texting, but were correct. The 72nd texter with the album Kill 'Em All, 1983. That was the answer. If you didn't collect Metallica today, don't worry. You got two more shots this week. And tomorrow morning with Torgan Elliott, pretty nice prize, too. You can win great seats in the first five rows to go see the Smashing Pumpkins. We welcome them next Wednesday, the 30th. I'll be doing my show live there at the Schottenstein Center. You can get tickets now at Ticketmaster.com, but tomorrow morning you can cash in for free. 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Def Leppard and Aerosmith are next on Classic Rock UFM 96.
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2: Eastside disabled vehicle is still blocking a lane. Eastbound 70 between 270 and Bryce Road. ODOT reporting a disabled vehicle blocking the center lane. It's about a 9 to 10 minute delay. Other side of town, ODOT road work is about an 8 to 9 minute delay. They have the left lane closed doing some road work on westbound 70 after Hilliard-Rome Road. From the QFM 96, here's Heating and Cooling Weather Center. They're not plumbers,

0: 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Overnight low 56 and tomorrow partly cloudy 72. We will see a lot of sunshine by late afternoon tomorrow. I'm Jim Thomas, QFM 96 Traffic and Weather.
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0: Def Leppard Classic Rock QFM 96. It's Second Shift with Big Rick, and I know we are locked into Buckeyes season. However, there is another football team in this town and some new information about the UFL coming up after Ozzy and AC/DC. Right now, it's Aerosmith.
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0: It's Aussie Classic Rock, QFM 96. Second shift with Big Rick. And even though we are ensconced in Buckeye season, there is another football team in this town and actually did pretty well last year. Maybe not on the field, but they came in, the Aviators did, third in attendance in the league, which is pretty good. St. Louis runs away with it because they have an entire dome stadium that they don't use. So they're averaging over 30,000 people a night, but we did pretty well here. I think 16,000 or so was the average crowd, but the UFL and its commitment to growing is great news. Coming to the UFL in 2027, there will be a team in Colorado and a team in Rhode Island. And in 2028, Utah and Oklahoma. It's interesting. I will give Mike Rapoli credit for this. He said he was going to try to grow this league, and he's truly putting his money where his mouth is. Will they work in those four cities? I don't know. But I know that Utah really doesn't have a lot of football, but probably has plenty of football fans. And when you put one in Oklahoma City, you know Oklahoma has a ton of football fans. Colorado does as well. Rhode Island, kind of interesting. They don't really have football. So we'll see how it works, but good on him. Man said he was going to do it, and he's doing it. We got the Pretenders and Nirvana next.
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2: There's an accident scene on the north end, and we've got the accident scene on the ramp from southbound North High Street, southbound 23, ramping on to 270 westbound, so be aware of that's very busy area this afternoon. Westbound 70 at Wilson, disabled vehicle.

0: vehicle blocking the left lane. That one's about a 10-minute delay. After that, westbound 70 beyond Hillier-Rome Road. The left lane is closed. ODOT doing road work. Over to the east side, eastbound 70 between 270 and Bryce Road, blocking disabled vehicle, 5-minute delay there. 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

Classic Rock, QFM 96. I never get upset about hearing the Pretenders on the radio. Just like you, I also listen to the show, and I think Chrissy Hynde is one of the coolest people on the planet. I've never met her, but I would probably be one of those people that went, I just think she's a badass. Tom Petty is on the way. We'll get Cheap Trick 2 right now. It's Nirvana.

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0: Tom Petty, Classic Rock, QFM 96. It's Second Shift with Big Rick, and this show is the hell out of the studio tomorrow and on the road to Orient. Tavern 62 is the spot. It is our last bike night of the season, presented by Buckeye City Motorsports. I'm doing the show live there, 3 to 7. Schmidt's Food Truck's going to be there. The Gypsy Kings will be on the Flickinger Legal Group stage, courtesy of Cap City Staging, the ultimate stage experience. There's prizes to win like cash in the cash machine. 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Somebody's going to win a chance to go to the get the grand prize, which is a trip to Rockin' in Paradise plus $1,500 in spending cash, courtesy of the Crozier Group with Red One Realty. 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
2: There's an accident scene on the north end, and we've got the accident scene on the ramp from southbound North High Street, southbound 23, ramping on to 270 westbound, so be aware of that very busy area this afternoon. Westbound 70 at Wilson, disabled vehicle blocking the left lane. That one's about a 10-minute delay. After that, westbound 70 beyond Hilliard Rome Road, the left lane is closed, ODOT doing road work. Over to the east side, eastbound 70 between 270 and Bryce Road, blocking disabled vehicle, 5-minute delay there. 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

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I know I get to play Thin Lizzy soon, and I will never be sad about playing Thin Lizzy. Joan Jett will be involved, also Soundgarden. Right now, it's Lenny Kravitz.

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You're rocking Second Shift with Big Rick, Classic Rock, QFM 96. It's been a strange couple of days over at Scott's Miracle-Gro Field for our Columbus crew, but some good news for the crew. We'll talk about it after Temple the Dog. Here's Thin Lizzy.

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0: The haunting sounds of Chris Cornell, Classic Rock, QFM 96, and Temple of the Dog. Things not so great lately over there at the Crew, but good news, probably going to be a complete sellout this Sunday, and it looks like, so far, that Lionel Messi will be here in Columbus playing for Inter Miami. As much as I want the Crew to win the game and have a successful season, I have had a ticket to see this game for months, and I cannot wait to see it. They fully expect the game to sell out, but that's it. Like, we get to see legends and stars for so long, and then they're gone. Messi is expected to join his Argentina team for his retirement ceremony, and this is probably it in your last chance. I can't wait. The guy is an icon. For as little as I know about the game of soccer, I know that watching him play is something special, especially here in Columbus. Aerosmith and Alice in Chains are on your way next.
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2: On the north outer belt, the right two lanes are blocked with an accident seen westbound 270 between 71 and 23. This one's about a 5 to 6 minute delay. Over on the west side, westbound 70 after Hillier-Rome Road, the left lane is still closed. ODOT doing road work, 4 to 5 minute delay. East outer belt, we've got an accident seen 270 southbound after East Broad, looks to be about a 3 to 4 minute delay. From the QFM 96 Sears Heating and Cooling Weather Center. They're not plumbers. They're not electricians. 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Overnight low of 56. Tomorrow's high 72. Partly cloudy skies. I'm Jim Thomas with QFM 96 Traffic and Weather.
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4: 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When Washington Democrats needed Brown's vote, he gave it every time. Sherrod Brown voted with Biden, 97%. Schumer, 95. Bernie Sanders, 92. That was the Democrat Party he joined 50 years ago. 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

0: getting ready to clock out here on Second Shift, Classic Rock, QFM 96. Busy week around here. Of course, tomorrow I'll be live at Tavern 62 celebrating the last bike night and raising money for the Red, White, and Q Fund, and then back at it live in the wild again on Saturday morning. It's the Q Zone. We're going to bring this thing home as Dave Mann and I are going to talk about the Fighting Illini and the opening of Big Ten play. Got all the rock you love as well to crank up at your tailgate party. 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We almost done, but not quite yet. 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

That's it. I've had enough. I'm punching the hell out of here. The nighttime supervisor, Dave Mann's in. He will be here until midnight. He's got great stuff like ZZ Top, Living Color, Radiohead all lined up for you. 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

0: Classic Rock QFM 96 with Living Color. There is a Rolling Stones connection to that band. Mick Jagger took the band under his wing, helped them produce a demo, and helped get them a record deal with Epic Records. And then when the Stones went on tour, their first tour in 8 years, they brought Living Color along as an opening act.
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Living it up at the Hotel California. Still cranking it up. Yeah.

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Aerosmith on the way. We'll get to them right after Tesla.

Classic Rock, QFM 96, and Aerosmith. We've got our final bike night of the season tomorrow night. Christy will be hosting 6 to 9 Tavern 62 in Orient, presented by Buckeye City Motorsports. As a matter of fact, leading up to bike night, Big Rick will be broadcasting live on site from 3 to 7 as well. Schmidt's food truck will be there, so there's plenty to eat and rock out with the Gypsy Kings on the Flickinger Legal Group stage, courtesy of Cap City Staging, the ultimate stage experience. And you can win prizes like cold hard cash in the QFM 96 cash machine, the last audio upgrade from Columbus Car Audio and Accessories, and one more shot to get qualified for the grand prize, a trip to Rockin' in Paradise with Sticks and Friends, October 8th through the 10th, Miramar Beach, Florida, and $1,500 cash to spend, courtesy of the Crozier Group, with Red One Realty. 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